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Say that again. 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

0: I still yet roam there. Will there be one?
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0: Anyone else?
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1: I'll start drinking in middle school, just at parties. 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And by then, I'll already be in some trouble.
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4: Miami has the oranges, but Fort Myers got the juice. 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

I wonder how many of y'all got another yes in your mouth tonight. I dare you lift your hand and say, yes, Lord. Come on, clap those hands and praise him.

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this one may really appeal more to my Baptists. It's the old

You know, they said that the Titanic was unsinkable. But while the captain was away from his place and the more inexperienced persons were in charge of the ship, the Titanic ran head on into an iceberg and the unsinkable ship sank. But you don't have to worry about that on the old ship of Zion.

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Jesus said to his disciples, "Lo, I'm with you always, even until the end of the world." 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

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Or do you wish for something more? A sense of purpose? Do you wish to discover a cure? To write code that cracks an unsolvable question? 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You realize them.

0: 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Yes, it's Lee Pitts, the host of the award-winning Lee Pitts Live on television. 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
1: To do that for me.
4: Where God's grace matters. Yeah.

Not long ago, I was diagnosed with lung cancer. And I actually thought that my life was coming to an end. But I remembered what the word of the Lord says. He was wounded for our transgressions, bruised for our iniquities. Because of that, I'm still here. Listen.

0: Why are we getting killed like this?
1: Kyle's not here. Got caught drinking beer in the park a couple of nights ago.
0: Really?
1: Yeah. Zero tolerance. He's out for the season.
0: Harsh.
1: Hey, he knew not to drink. We've made that clear to all of our kids, right?
0: No, not really.
1: Bill, if we don't tell them what we expect and why they shouldn't drink, how are they gonna know?
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Yeah, wake up, give thanks. 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Haircut, rent paid. Why God keep blessing? He don't ever take a L. So why I keep stressing? 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Okay,

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Staying trill, absolutely. Crooked stick in a straight line. 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

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Haircut, rent paid. 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

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It's dangerous. 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

in days and times in which we live. And these are crucial times. Times of trouble everywhere.

just how uncertain things are. Sometimes you think you're married, you're not. Your health, so uncertain. You're well one day, sick the next one. Is that right? And in a day and time like this, you don't know what politicians are gonna do. Is that right? So in a time like this, where there's indefinite, uncertain, well, my friends, you need to be sure, and very sure, that you've been born again. You ought to know you got good religion, something that will sustain you in the time of trial, tribulation, temptation, all around. It need to be good enough that if you get in the fiery furnace, like the Hebrew boy, you know he'll keep you. If you get in the lion's den, he'll keep you. And with temptation all around you, you need to know beyond the shadow of a doubt that I've been born again. How many of you know you've been born again? We used to sing a little song, Where I Came From. And I just want you to kind of listen in. And if you can answer me back, well and good. But we used to

said it, the choir said it, but you didn't really say it like you mean it. If you know you got it,

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6: Where God's grace matters. Yeah!

in the morning. Wait a minute, Uncle Sam. I'm not supposed to fight on Sunday. What does KP mean? I don't know how to feel potatoes.

Pastor Caesar, I'm sure in all your years of ministry, you've seen many people come and many go. But the one constant we can always rely on.

Hi, I'm your Lee County Supervisor of Elections, Jenna Persons-Mollica. As we continue our countdown to the primary, I wanted to share some information about early voting. 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I want to thank the Fort Myers Housing Authority and the City of Fort Myers for working with us to bring this early voting site and polling location back to the Dunbar community. 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

0: 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Yes, it's Lee Pitts, the host of the award-winning Lee Pitts Live on television. It's official. 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

0: Miami has the oranges, but Fort Myers got the juice. Yes, it's Lee Pitts, the host of the award-winning Lee Pitts Live on television. It's official. 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
1: WGGM. God will give grace and glory. And now.

they sound so good, don't they? Now on tonight, we're not talking about tomorrow because tomorrow is not promised. But on tonight, y'all gonna help me sing this song. Don't y'all get scared now. Now this is what I want you to say on this time, on this side. On this side.

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2: Hi, David.
1: I'll start drinking in middle school, just at parties. 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And by then, I'll already be in some trouble.
3: Kids who drink before age 15 are 5 times more likely to have alcohol problems when they're adults.
1: The thing is, my parents won't even see it coming.
3: So start talking.
0: Who's next?
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0: I promise in heaven we come before you at this hour about head, humble heart, humble before your throne of grace. We come to tell you thank you. Thank you for waking us up early this morning, blood still flowing through our veins, reinforcing health and strength that allows us to kneel at your feet and tell you thank you for another day's journey. And as we go through this day, help us to rejoice and be exceedingly glad for you getting another opportunity to let somebody see your light from glory that shine through us into a dead and perplexed world. Thank you for allowing us to be on this channel this early Tuesday morning, on this channel, behind this microphone, able to share in the glory of your precious word along with the sweet sound of music with men, women, boys and girls here, there and everywhere. Continue to lead and guide unto all truth and understanding that we go through today. Help us to rejoice in you and be exceedingly glad, for this little taste of glory will overshadow our fleshly body and make our spirit rise to glorify your name. Oh, I pray for the people everywhere, each and every dear listener, whether they are sick and shut in the hospital room or sick in their own home or wherever they might be. And that's why we lift them up before you this morning, that you're able to see us through it all, even the strong. Those who are diligently seeking your face, you lift them up before you, that their faith would alter not. But if we go through the day, we can be rejoicing in you in a dead and perplexed world, so that somebody be wondering, that we wonder, and we'll be able to tell them because of the love of God that deeply within us. And as we go throughout the day, we remind people of all distinction, high, low, rich, poor, whatever that might be, that not this work be in vain, but when it's time to come home, oh, come that I might lay my head on your breast and breathe my life away into your hand. I'll be better able to praise you throughout eternity. It's in Jesus' name we ask it all. Amen. Amen. Amen.
1: A young man approached me and said, "Aren't you Huey of the Jackson Sutherlands?" I replied, "Yes." And he says to me, "So my mother has all of your records and a lot of your CDs, and she goes to a lot of your concerts. But you see, I don't go to gospel singings, and I don't go to church anymore.

You know, as I was watching a special on teenage pregnancy on television the other day, a young lady commented to the interviewer, she said,

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2: 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Fort Myers, waking up your temperature this morning, about 78 degrees. Today is the first day of September. August has gone, folks. September is here. And guess what? God got us still here also. We still alive. Alive and well. As well as God will have us today on the first day of September 2026. As you're born on this day, happy birthday to you, you, and you. And enjoy it. And have many, many, may God bless that you have many, many, many, many more. And if you receive that special gift from above, are you born again on today? Today you received the Lord Jesus Christ the first day of September. And that is something you really can be glad about. And you keep that partnership every day throughout the day. Yeah, you are a child of the King. On the partly cloudy skies again, the temperature is 78 degrees. And I don't know where they get this from, though. I don't know how they come up with this. And it has gone out of control. We got to go wind about 6 miles north northeast wind and 2 miles wind. We get to go about 6. Air quality is fair. And this will take it up after 9. Let's see what we got here. Maybe partly cloudy sky outside. What do you think gonna happen today? Time for cloud and storm with a couple of showers and thunderstorm this afternoon. We'll have about 92. Tonight, a couple of showers. And a thunderstorm this evening. Otherwise, partly cloudy, and no doubt around 75. Thunderstorm. And say also tomorrow afternoon. And they showed us the tropical storm that is up in the southwest, north of here.

of the Texas area. Yeah, here in the kind of northwest. Meanwhile, we got a little bit of shower disturbance just east out of the Bahamas. And then we're more a little bit northeast. And they didn't give me a direction on that. So let's just head into the Carolinas. But meanwhile, we got rain down here. At about 6 a.m. in Missouri, temperature the base 76. And about 1 o'clock, we'll be up to about 90 degrees. On the partly cloudy sky. Today, high 92. Shower and thunderstorm, night to shine. Tomorrow, 91, it turns back up to 92. But they got thunderstorms scheduled throughout the week, even on into Sunday, Monday, and Tuesday, yeah. They got the rain scheduled for the next 10 days right here in Fort Myers. Let's go east out of Florida. And get up around our cousin up there in Russell County, Alabama, about 604 and a half. That should be Russell County, Alabama, where you got weed from. Under clear skies in Russell County, temperature hanging around 71 degrees at 504.

0: We're trying to read all of this stuff we got over here, folks. Literally, they're pausing. Human! What a stay shower this afternoon and tonight, partly cloudy.
1: Yeah, yeah. You're on the G.
0: And Human.
2: WGGM.
0: Wow. 55% of chance of rain there, those folks. And the DM. The thunderstorm is back.

And this is going to allow us around the Beaufort County area. Come on down, come on down. And there's Beaufort. High on the partly cloudy skies. Got a temperature about 75 degrees at 6:06 a.m. Yeah, for the good folks in Beaufort County, South Carolina. They ain't looking great up that way. Let's see, don't see no. Don't look like a accident. So let's see if we get our pointer to let us know what this is. Got a red sign on it. And then you folks sleep now. You can't tell me what that river is. Give me something here. Okay. I'm just saying it meaning nothing. I just mean the area. But, oh yeah, that's what they tend to be. Right across the lake, yeah, folks. Or right across the river. Right across the street from the Academy of State Lake and Lady Island in Beaufortville. Okay, well, I'm not going to interfere with that. That's cool. Thank you, folks, for what you're showing me. Everything beautiful. You know the next thing is out there in the Atlantic. And here's the Head Island and all of those good stuff. That type of island. And then let's get back to our home, folks. Get off curve there, please. And I'm so happy, I'm just shouting.

that note they call on northern note. No, and no. Northern Delaware River. That chapter. GWMA recording choir. I never stop praising the Lord. And just about 9 minutes after 6 o'clock, and we're going to return to our snack bowl this morning. Turn to our early September. Yeah, what a wonderful month. The exchange of most of the heat into the weather. We get unpredictable weather during the month of September, because it is cool today and hot tomorrow. Looking at the book of Acts, in chapter 2, verse number 42. The believer devoted themselves to the apostle teaching and to fellowship, to the breaking of bread in prayer. The breaking of bread in prayer. This is how the church obtained its strength, through the power of the Holy Spirit, through the believer in Christ Jesus. After listening to the words of the apostle, and accepting that word, they become children of God. In Monterey Bay, California, a boat captain saw 15 Pacific white side dolphins join a super pod of more than 2,000 dolphins. Various types and age of dolphin gather in pod to fend off predator, feed and socialize. Still the size of the diversity of this super pod was a rare sight to behold. Looking, haven't seen anything like this before, especially among the sea creatures, caused the people watching to become in awe. The Bible records a rare gathering of diverse people that foundational in our faith history, as the disciples celebrate Pentecost in Jerusalem. It sounds like the blowing of a violent wind came from heaven, and it filled the whole house. Speak in different languages. People God created from every nation gathered together on the hill.

heaven. And also generated a pinnacle. But they were under heaven. And also gathered for this call. When they investigate the loud noise, each person heard their own language being spoken by the disciples. Then Peter proclaimed Jesus as both Lord and Messiah. About 3,000 believers, they believed and were baptized as God people in community like never before. He added to their number daily those who were being saved. Only by the power of the Holy Spirit, my friend, God people around the world still gather to grow in community. They are proclaiming Jesus Christ as Lord. Through us, we continue expanding the kingdom. How many nails has you placed? How many boards? How many sheets of metal? How many standard wrestlers have you laid on this foundation that has already been laid? Are you willing to show forth God's hand at work in you through the power of the Holy Spirit has given you the utterance to speak? What are you doing? How are you gathering to grow with God, diverse people, diversity of all nation, all nationality of people? How has you planned to grow with these and become as one? But how has God used people who are different from you, that to grow your faith and your church? Only God is able to do this. Whether you are Trinity or not, but the Holy Spirit will have them come near and share the faith of the Almighty God that is in others to bring you closer and closer to Him. What are your excuses today? Well, when you find it impossible, be mindful. All things are possible to him that believe. And you believe it will come to pass. And you know it come from God through others. Then your time will be spent praising God for what he is going to do and has already done. Our Father in heaven, please grow your church as I gather
to grow with others. This we ask in Jesus' name. Amen. Amen. Amen.

0: dude. It is September number one.
1: Greetings, brothers and sisters.
0: The first day of September. Good morning.
1: We thank you again to the one God for blessing us to be present. We thank him for his divine guidance and his perfect understanding of all things. We thank him for the prophets. We thank him for the apostles. Most of all, we thank him for this wonderful, precious way that he revealed to his servants, which is the way of holiness. It looks beautiful to see all of our brothers and sisters here this evening in the midst of this youth conference. To our television viewers, we are grateful to you that are watching and to you that have tuned in around the world. We are indebted to God for his goodness and his mercy and his grace unto us. We're glad for him making provisions for us to be able to call your attention, not just to America, but around the world, to God's divine power and God's divine presence and the lessons of God that is written in the scriptures for our learning. Amen. The book says, whatsoever things are written aforetime are written for our learning. Amen. Television viewers, as I have said on many occasions, this is the greatest religious program that is in America today. Amen. And the one thing that making great isn't me, or isn't Brother Dan, or isn't Brother Williams, or the brothers and sisters that you see, it is the Lord's doing.
2: Oh, yes.
1: And it's glorious and marvelous in our eyes.
2: Amen.
1: It is our objective, and it have been our objective, and it will remain our objective. To stick to God's eternal word, regardless to who like it or who don't like it.
2: Right.
1: We are thankful because God is a God that doesn't compromise.
2: Amen.
1: What is holiness built upon? There is no God but one.
2: Amen.
1: He is master of all creation, Lord and ruler of the day of judgment. There is no God with him.
2: Mm-hmm.
1: We associate none with him. There is no God before him.
3: Amen.
1: There is no God after him. He's God alone.
2: Amen.
1: We associate none with him. We have no two or three to wish up, television viewer.
2: No.
1: The real people of God, and I have to say this,
2: mm-hmm.
1: The real people of God wish up one.
2: One God.
1: Did you hear what I said?
2: That's right.
1: I said the real people of God everywhere in the world wish up one.
2: That's right.
1: The book of scripture says, hear, O Israel, the Lord our God. Well, that certifies what I just said.
2: That's right.
1: If you get the language of the book, he said the Lord our God, making reference to God's people.
2: That's right.
1: The Lord our God is one.
2: One.
1: Now, he's not a painting on your wall.
2: No.
1: Or in your church. He's not on a crucifix.
2: That's right.
1: He's fulfill heaven and earth alone, shapeless, formless.
2: Mm-hmm.
1: He fulfilled all things.
2: All things.
1: And he being God, he's able to do all things.
2: That's right.
1: Now, viewers, I emphasize on this because most television programs you watch, God ain't preached.
2: No.
1: I want to get good broken English on you. God ain't preached. What have took the place of God in the churches? Prosperity, money, and religious junk.
2: That's right.
1: And this is what most of you viewers, this is the type of church that most of you folks go to.
2: Mm-hmm.
1: Junk churches.
2: Junk.
1: Recycled junk. The church of junk.
2: That's right.
1: Not only in the church, it's in the synagogue and it's in the mosque.
2: Amen.
1: Junk.
2: Amen.
1: Now, the book of scriptures is the map showing us how to get into the kingdom of God right. It's our map. You know, sometimes when you're traveling on the road, you assume that, you know, you stop at a gas station if you're lost.
2: Mm-hmm.
1: The gas attendant, he's just going to know where to direct you. You assume that. That's what most people do. That's why they always ask, you know, well, how do you get here? And by the time some of them is done directing you, you're in somebody's tobacco field.
2: That's right.
1: Well, you assume that church know what they're doing.
2: Right.
1: Because they have the name Jesus on the building, and there's a cross, and there's a bell tower. Be not deceived, because a building is called church, mosque, or synagogue.
2: Right.
1: That doesn't mean they know what they're doing.
2: That's right.
1: If you don't believe me, just watch television, turn to BET, TBN, or just fish through the channel of your choice. Mm-hmm. Look at all the religious programming. Look at them. Now, the way it's supposed to be is this. If all the preachers represent the same God, then every station you turn to, you're supposed to hear the same message.
2: Same message.
1: Am I right, Isaac?
2: Amen.
1: Every preacher that claim he's a born-again Christian.
2: That's right.
1: Are you listening to the old man?
2: Amen.
1: Every last one of you supposed to have the same message that the apostles had.
2: That's right.
1: If the apostles bowed to one God, you shouldn't be bowing to three.
2: Amen.
1: If the apostles didn't put a color on God, then don't you put a color on it.
2: That's right.
1: It is written, they that wish of God must wish of God in spirit and in truth. So I'm glad for our youth conference here in Mobile, Alabama. We have a lot of young people. All of them are not here. In fact, if all of them was here, they couldn't fit in here. But we are indeed grateful. I want to salute and greet our brothers and sisters in West Africa that is listening tonight in Sierra Leone. Also, we want to greet our brothers and sisters in India, you that is in the country of Burma, you that is in the Philippines, you that is in Canada, throughout Africa, throughout North and South Korea and Vietnam and China and South America and the four corners of the earth. This message that God has dropped in my big mouth is ordained to convert man.
2: That's right.
1: We're out for the conversion of man.
2: That's right.
1: Did you get what I said?
2: Amen.
1: I'm not out for you to love me.
2: No.
1: Let me make that clear. We're not on television to make you my friend.
2: No, no.
1: Whether you love me or hate me, that don't change the truth that we preach.
2: That's right.
1: Now, if I was seeking for men to love us, we wouldn't tell the truth.
2: No.
1: Because viewers, if you look at most preachers, they are afraid to offend people.
2: Oh, yes.
1: They are afraid to offend you.
2: Yes.
1: The reason why they are afraid to offend you, because they don't want to lose members.
2: That's right.
1: My greatest fear is losing my soul.
2: That's right.
1: I don't want to go to hell.
2: Amen.
1: Did you hear what I said?
2: Amen.
1: I said, I don't want to go to hell. Me and hell don't have nothing in common.
2: No, no.
1: No, sir. Don't have nothing in common. And for that cause, I'll fight anything. I'll fight anybody. I'll fight in any part of America.
2: That's right.
1: I'll fight any politician from the president down.
2: That's right.
1: And I'll fight any religion.
2: Amen.
1: In other words, I do what it take to stay on God's side.
2: That's right.
1: Viewers, you're going to church for the wrong purpose.
2: Amen.
1: You're going to church to seek a boyfriend.
2: Mm-hmm.
1: Am I right?
2: Amen.
1: You're going to church to seek girlfriends.
2: That's right.
1: You're going to church to befriend the preacher.
2: That's right.
1: You're going to church just to join a choir.
2: Amen.
1: You're going to church just to play an instrument.
2: Yes.
1: Our church is not for that.
2: No. No, no.
1: Look at the title that it's called, House mm-hmm. of God. House of God.
2: Yes.
1: Well, if it's the house of God, then God should be the center mm-hmm. of the house.
2: That's right.
1: Are you listening?
2: That's right.
1: God is the center of the house.
2: Amen.
1: We worship him. We bow to him. Amen. We serve him.
2: Amen.
1: We follow him.
2: Follow
1: he him. Don't follow us.
2: That's right.
1: That's it right. Isn't we do something, we think something, we believe something, then God come after. No.
2: No, no, no.
1: The belief, the standard, the way has been set by God.
2: That's right.
1: Jesus said, I am the way.
2: The way. That's right.
1: Hallelujah.
2: That's right.
1: I am the way. They rule out anybody's way being justified to exist.
2: That's right.
1: So many of you write me from many parts of the world and say, you know, Pastor Jennings, we know you're telling the truth, but you're too mean, you're too rude, you don't have love, you sound very harsh, you're militant. All right. But when you're done, I'm coming back with the same thing.
2: Same thing. That's right.
1: Let me say this to the media. CNN.
3: Go ahead.
1: MSNBC. 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
3: Go ahead.
1: DirecTV cable.
3: Mm-hmm.
1: Every politician, Democrat and Republican.
2: Go ahead, brother.
1: There's a religious frenzy going on here in America.
2: Amen.
1: Wherein preachers now are scrutinized because of what truth they tell.
2: That's right.
1: And I'm listening at CNN and the Situation Room and all these renowned journalists.
2: Amen.
1: Saying that preachers should not speak against America and the government of America.
2: Right.
1: Why is it that same theory don't apply to you journalists?
2: Amen.
1: According to the Constitution of this country, we have freedom of speech.
2: Freedom of speech.
1: Now, I am one man that's not owned by the government of America.
2: That's right.
1: Now, I am truly a free man. And I will speak as free and as loud by God's permission, regardless to who like it or don't like it.
2: Don't like it. Amen.
1: We will speak out against Bush.
2: That's right.
1: Dick Cheney.
2: That's right.
1: Any and every politician.
2: Amen.
1: That's in contradiction of the word of God.
2: Yeah.
1: So now they're saying that if you, it's wrong to do it.
2: Right.
1: I'm a journalist.
2: Mm-hmm.
1: I'm a reporter.
2: Reporter. That's right.
1: I report on events of the past. And I report on events of the present.
2: That's right.
1: And I report on events of the future.
2: That's right.
1: Every God sent messenger is a divine journalist.
2: That's right.
1: It is written, who hath believed?
2: I'll report.
1: Our what?
2: I'll report.
1: I'm a reporter.
2: That's right.
1: Glory to God and
2: hallelujah.
1: I work for God.
2: That's right.
1: Oh yes.
2: Oh yeah.
1: Now, if God tells me, don't you say this, don't you say that, I will apply.
2: You'll apply.
4: That's right.
1: But if the White House,
2: go ahead,
1: or any journalist, or anyone who download our program from around the world on YouTube, get upset over anything of any topic that you hear us preach,
2: amen,
1: it doesn't matter. It doesn't faze us.
2: That's right.
1: If we make you upset, I can live with that.
2: That's right.
1: Let it be known today that the truth of God will not bow to nobody.
2: Amen. Amen.
1: We won't bow to nobody demands.
2: No. Did not we straightly command you?
1: I had some former brothers that passed away. They were apostles. And they went through the same thing, you
2: same
1: know.
2: Same thing. That's right.
1: In fact, the government of their time, if you read your scripture.
2: Yes.
1: No God sent man spared the government of his time.
2: Amen.
1: America said separation from church and state.
2: Yeah.
1: Liars.
2: Amen.
1: If you separate church from state, it wouldn't be a chaplain in the military.
2: That's right.
1: If you separate religion from politics, then no one should be swearing in no office, putting their hands on no Bible.
2: That's right. That's right.
5: It shouldn't be on the money. In God we trust.
2: We trust.
5: It shouldn't be in the courthouse. In God we trust.
2: That's right. That's right.
5: What is America? What is a hypocrite nation.
2: Hypocritical nation. Amen. That's what they are.
5: Now, you preachers that live on the plantation of America.
2: Go ahead.
5: Who are religious Uncle Toms.
2: That's right.
5: And religious handkerchief heads.
2: Go ahead.
5: Go scared ahead. To speak out against the ills of America. You can't preach and talk about America just reflecting about her good.
2: Amen.
5: America is a wicked nation.
2: Wicked. Amen.
5: What other nation in the world where two men can marry one another?
2: That's right. That's right.
5: Talk to me.
2: Amen.
5: And you wonder why countries call you infidels.
2: That's right. Go ahead, brother.
5: And because of our uncompromising stand, many preachers in America distance themselves from us.
2: Yes.
5: But God draws closer.
2: That's right.
5: To us.
2: That's right. Amen.
5: It is written that people shall dwell alone and shall not be reckoned among the nations.
2: That's right.
5: Who can count the dust of Israel, number the fourth part of Israel? Let me die the death of the righteous and let my last end be like his. I want my last end to be like his.
2: Right.
5: Be like who? Be like Jesus.
2: Amen.
5: You preachers that watch us around the world.
2: Go ahead, brother.
5: What are you scared of?
2: Amen.
5: Come out of your Rolls Royce.
2: That's
5: get
2: it.
5: Off your yacht. Truth, you have no right to be in the pulpit.
2: Amen.
5: Talk to me.
2: That's right.
5: Why, any time a man is scared to speak the truth, he should not be a preacher.
2: Shouldn't be a preacher.
5: Use a disgrace to the Bible.
2: That's right.
5: Use a disgrace to God.
2: That's right.

0: That's right.
1: Not representing.
2: Go ahead. Are you listening?
0: Go ahead.
3: Someone saying you're the fighter.
2: Yes, I am.
0: Oh, yes. Fight.
2: I'm sent to fight.
0: Sent to fight.
2: Every right. God sent preacher is a fighter.
0: Fight. That's right.
2: God don't send a man to baby the human family.
0: No way.
2: So look at you preachers.
0: Go ahead.
2: You claim you believe God, stand up for him.
0: Stand up. That's right.
2: Don't buckle to the pressure of politicians. Right. Stand up for him.
0: Go ahead. Go ahead.
2: Don't bow down just to keep a friend. Stand up for him.
0: That's right. Go ahead.
2: Jesus said, if I.
0: That's right. Be lifted up.
2: Be lifted up.
0: From the earth.
2: From the earth.
0: Draw all men.
2: Hallelujah. I draw all men.
0: Unto me.
2: Unto me.
0: That's right. That's true.
2: We got letters out of Egypt, letters out of Korea, letters out of other parts of the world, out of Canada.
0: Amen.
2: Thanking God for this uncompromising stand.
0: Amen.
2: The reason why you people love these weak churches because your reverend give you sugar water.
0: That's right.
2: Make you sugar babies.
0: That's right.
2: Because you got a sugar daddy for your pastor.
0: Amen. Love that.
2: And you love it.
0: Love to have it, sir.
2: I ain't sent to pacify nobody. And when you not worrying about trying to pacify people, you really don't care if they love you or hate you.
0: That's right.
2: Because what is your objective? Please God.
0: Amen.
2: Stay on the front line.
0: That's right.
2: And just keep fighting.
0: Go ahead.
2: Hallelujah.
0: Go ahead.
2: Stay there.
0: Hallelujah. Go ahead.
2: And keep fighting.
0: That's it. That's right.
2: If they don't like it, keep fighting.
0: That's right.
2: If they walk out on you, keep fighting.
0: Keep fighting. Amen.
2: It is written, fight the good fight of faith.
0: That's right.
2: Lay hold
0: eternal life.
2: On eternal life.
0: Hold
2: on to it.
0: That's right.
2: Don't let it go, church. Hold on to it.
0: Amen.
2: Hallelujah. Churches today have took the standard of God and threw it out the window.
0: That's right.
2: We ain't moving.
0: No.
2: We ain't budging.
0: That's right.
2: We gonna stick to it.
0: That's right.
2: Glory to God. Hallelujah.
0: Hallelujah.
2: Stand right there.
0: That's it. Go ahead. Go ahead. Go ahead.
2: I cannot be bought by nobody.
0: Can't be bought. That's right.
2: I'm tired of you compromising, weak, good for nothing religious leaders.
0: Go ahead.
2: Who placate the gospel.
0: That's right.
2: Just to gain numbers.
0: That's right.
2: Bow down to the cry of politicians.
0: That's right.
2: Then when politicians come into your church, you smile.
0: That's
2: you
0: right.
2: Buck dance for just to get
0: right.
2: A picture.
0: Amen.
2: With the Democrat or some cheap Republican.
0: That's right. That's right.
2: We bow to God and God only.
0: Only. Amen.
2: Now, they call this type of preaching your radical.
0: Radical. Oh, yeah.
2: Call me a fire and brimstone preacher.
0: Amen.
2: You can listen at the media having a frenzy.
0: That's something.
2: You know, I told you that somebody will write me asking me my views about Jeremiah Wright. And they wrote me.
0: Amen.
2: Pastor Jenny, what do you think of what this man said?
0: Yes.
2: He told the truth.
0: Mm-hmm.
2: America is a racist country.
0: Amen.
2: That's the truth of it.
0: That's the truth of it.
2: Now, I prefer the racism if I'm going to have it and have to deal with it.
0: Mm-hmm.
2: Give me the racism of the 50s and 60s.
0: Yeah.
2: Because then I know who my enemy is.
0: That's right.
2: But today racism has been formed subtle.
0: Oh, yes.
2: Cunning.
0: That's right.
2: Crafty.
0: Mm-hmm.
2: You know, so the excerpts that I heard, writer, he told the truth. He said how God will damn America.
0: That's right.
2: Was he justified? He most certainly was.
0: Amen.
2: Anytime a preacher do not speak out against America and the world,
0: that's right.
2: That's not a preacher.
0: That's right.
2: Whenever a country evil outweighs its good, right, the judgment of God will approach that country.
0: That's right. The wicked shall be turned into hell.
2: Don't listen at this.
0: In Psalms 9 and verse 17.
2: So, writer, yeah, Jeremiah told the truth. I don't agree with his Trinitarian belief.
0: Right.
2: But what I heard, he told the truth.
0: Amen.
2: God will damn America. Oh, you politicians say, well, America is a beautiful country. America has some good.
0: Oh, yeah.
2: Every country has some good.
0: That's right.
2: But you can't forget the evil.
0: No, you can't. That's true.
2: You criticize terrorist countries. So do I. Mm-hmm. But I would like to know from every politician, how do you define terrorism? Mm-hmm. If your definition of terrorism is the murder of women, then the murder of babies, and bombs of mass destruction, and dropping bombs on countries.
0: Amen.
2: Then you have identified America.
0: That's right. That's true.
2: Are you listening?
0: That's right. That's true.
2: It is a conflict of interest. Yeah. And it is a strong contradiction that America have towards God. Mm-hmm. So the journalists are saying a preacher should just deal with the Bible and don't deal with politics. There were politicians that were prophets.
0: That's right.
2: In the Bible.
0: That's right.
2: What is a politician? One that worked for the government, with the government, and he set policies. Who you think King David was?
0: David, that's right.
2: He was a king that made him a politician.
0: Amen.
2: What was Hezekiah? Mm-hmm. A politician.
0: Politician.
2: What was Amon? A politician.
0: That's right.
2: What was Manasseh? A politician.
0: That's right.
2: What was Sheba? A politician.
0: That's right.
2: The difference is when a man of God is a politician.
0: Yeah.
2: He leaned to the policies of God.
0: That's right.
2: That's why if you read the scripture, every righteous king sent for a prophet.
0: That's right. Always did.
2: He wanted to know, what thus saith the Lord?
0: What the Lord said.
2: The righteous king, he want a prophet.
0: That's right.
2: Because he don't want his policies contradict the Almighty.
0: That's right.
2: A unrighteous king lean to his own understanding.
0: Amen.
2: That's President Bush.
0: That's right. Go ahead, brother.
2: That's President Bush.
0: Go ahead.
2: That's John McCain. A Republican crook.
0: Amen. Go ahead, brother. Go ahead.
2: A government of murderers.
0: That's right.
2: That's America.
0: Amen.
2: America is a government that's ran by terrorists.
0: Amen. Go ahead, brother.
2: Did you hear what I said?
0: Go ahead.
2: I said America.
0: Go ahead.
2: Is a government ran by terrorists.
0: Amen. Go ahead, brother. Go ahead.
2: Now I know you don't like what I'm saying, but do I even look like I care?
0: Go ahead. Go ahead.
2: Some of you wrote me and said you ain't patriotic. Amen. I most certainly isn't. I've never been patriotic.
0: Never been that.
2: I don't have a patriotic nerve in me.
0: That's right. Go ahead, man.
2: How can you say this country love God when gays can marry, men can marry men?
0: Amen.
2: You saying God we trust? Let's put it to the test.
0: Put it to the test.
2: If I trust God, I trust God's law.
0: That's right.
2: I believe God's law. That's now, right. If there's anybody in here getting scared from the message, you can leave now.
3: You know?
2: You can leave now. Because if you're ashamed of God, God is ashamed of you.
0: That's right.
2: And you don't deserve him.
0: Go ahead, brother.
2: I'm not ashamed of nothing God said.
0: Go ahead.
2: Now, you talk about the good of America? All right, America got a lot of good about it.
0: Yeah.
2: But please tell me. Like you wrote me and asked me, who am I voting for? Who I endorse? And I don't endorse nobody. Because John McCain, he thinks like a fool. He said if it take 100 years to keep troops over there, can you imagine the amount of people that'll be killed?
4: My Lord.
2: That's not reasonable thinking.
4: That's right.
2: Some of you wrote me and said I should vote for Barack because he's black. Black is a color, it's not a qualification.
4: That's right.
2: Barack and Hillary endorse same-sex marriages.
4: Amen.
2: Barack and Hillary have no problem in endorsing two men going to bed, penetrating one another like a man and a woman. I don't endorse Barack. I don't endorse Hillary. Amen. I don't endorse Johnny.
4: Amen.
2: I endorse God.
4: That's right.
2: That's it.
4: Go ahead.
2: God and God only.
4: Go ahead.
2: Moses saying, you that is on the Lord's side,
4: come to me. Come to me. That's right.
2: Barack have a good formula for the resurrection of the economy of America. But when you resurrect the economy, now you have to deal with morals and ethics.
4: That's right.
2: Please, will you tell me, Democrats, how in the world can you justify two men?
4: Yeah.
2: Two not need big foot men.
4: That's right.
2: Standing in front of a judge.
4: That's right. That's right.
2: And you endorse it.
4: Endorse that. That's right.
2: And now the government endorses so much until they are passing a law making it a criminal act. If any religious leader speak against homosexuality, he will be charged with a criminal act and thrown in prison.
4: My Lord.
2: You can lock us all up right now.
4: Amen. Good, brother.
2: When you take this type of stand, people say you crazy.
4: They don't like it. They don't like
2: you mean.
4: That's right.
2: No, the bottom line is this. Either you're fully out for God or you're not.
4: Or you're not.
2: You can jump around speaking in tongue and foaming at the mouth. So what?
4: That's
2: either
4: right.
2: You all out for God or you're not.
4: Or you're not.
2: Either you're a sellout or you're not.
4: That's right.
2: Either you're with him or you're against him.
4: Or you're against him. That's right.
5: Amen.
4: That's right.
2: So I do respect the good of this country. We even believe in obeying the law. Whatever, don't contradict God.
4: That's right.
2: God's first. You preachers, this is what it is. God's first.
4: God's first.
6: That's it.
2: If we petition the government to get a grant to buy property or to build property, but if we got the detour from our scriptural infallible proof,
4: right,
2: our belief detoured to get a $5 million grant, we will remain grassroots and pass up the grant.
4: Amen.
2: For if you're willing to sell out for a dollar from anybody at any time, you're not worthy of God.
4: That's right.
2: But preachers have sold out.
4: Yes, they have.
2: They are afraid to speak out against Bush.
4: That's right.
2: Scared because they got a picture with him.
4: That's true. That's right. Sell himself.
2: We're not afraid to speak out against anything.
4: No, no.
2: If we were, then the title of the telecast would be in vain. Truth of God.
4: That's right.
2: We don't want our young people in the world growing up in a country where giving them another alternative. Telling young people in school, now they want to make that a curriculum in the school. They want to make gay acceptance a curriculum in elementary school, junior high school, and high.
4: Amen.
2: And all the preachers are sleeping.
4: They're sleeping.
2: Yeah. Spending $5 and $10 million a month broadcast.

0: grown men one day, young boy, you don't have to marry a woman.
1: That's right.
0: You can marry another boy. Gonna start teaching you this junk.
1: That's right.
0: First grade, second grade, third grade. You think I'm gonna keep quiet?
1: Amen.
0: I got four boys, not four faggots.
1: Go ahead. Go ahead. Go ahead. Go ahead.
0: I got three girls, not three dykes.
1: Amen. Preach it. Preach it.
0: Are you listening?
1: Go ahead. Go ahead. Go ahead.
0: And when you preach and tell folk the truth, they cuss you out.
1: Yes, they will.
0: But this is becoming a school curriculum.
1: Yeah.
0: Here in the country that says, in God we trust.
1: God we trust. That's right. That's right.
0: I thank God for this truth.
1: Amen.
0: Because you can't get this program mixed up with nothing.
1: No, you can't.
0: I want God as a friend.
1: That's right.
0: Not an enemy.
1: An enemy.
0: I'd rather have people as an enemy because they don't amount to nothing.
1: That's right.
0: But to have God as an enemy.
1: That's right.
0: My God, what he can do to you.
1: To you.
0: Is unmeasurable.
1: Amen.
0: It is time to stop floating around church hopping.
1: That's right.
0: Picking up one false concept after the other.
1: That's right.
0: Either you're gonna stick with God or you're not.
1: Or you're not.
0: Ain't no such thing. We all God's children. That's a lie.
1: That's a lie. Amen.
0: There are two sects of children in the earth.
1: That's right.
0: God's children.
1: Right.
0: And the children of wrath.
1: That's right.
0: It is written, ye are of your father, the devil. The scripture talks about the children of disobedience.
1: Disobedience. That's right.
0: We all are God's children. No, we are not.
1: No, we're not.
0: God's children don't bow to statues.
1: That's right.
0: God's children are not polytheistic.
1: Amen.
0: We're not idol worshippers.
1: No.
0: We don't pray to a crucifix.
1: That's right.
0: We don't pray to Mary.
1: That's right.
0: We don't pray to the rat.
1: Amen.
0: We don't pray to Buddha.
1: Yes.
0: We don't worship a picture of Muhammad.
1: That's right.
0: God's people don't bow to a picture of some man who's supposed to be Jesus.
1: Go ahead.
0: Not God's people.
1: Not God's people.
0: Are you listening?
1: That's right.
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I want to know when.

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0: two decades, millions of families have turned to Jitterbug to keep their loved ones connected, safe, and independent.
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0: chapter 20. King Jehoshaphat received word that the enemy of God.
1: And again, everybody, good morning. We begin a brand new month. This is a transition month when we transition. Well, not too much here in South Florida, but in Northern Florida and on up north. We transition mainly from the heat to the cooler weather. Now, most of the people have some in August, about the last week in August, but usually September, around the second week, the transition period began, and you look at temperatures are going to get down in about the lower 90s, and it'll be ranging from the lower 90s, from the upper 80s to the lower 90s, or the mid 80s to the lower 90s. That's going to be time. Then we're in the midst of the rainy season. This is where we get most of our rain, folks. The spring is over, coming up to the fall of the year. So as soon as summer ends, our rain is going to kind of sleep down a little bit. But then again, we want everybody to be blessed and understand you are living under God's protection. Again, this morning we're going to have a word from our brother that's in the studio with us this morning. And again, it's all on you, sir.
2: Good morning, men and women of God. How do we know when we're pleasing God? We began to shy away from sin, sinful things of the world. Chapter 4, Thessalonians 1, verse chapter 1. Furthermore, then, we beseech you, brethren, and exhort you by the Lord Jesus, that as ye have received us, how ye ought to walk and to please God, so ye would abound more and more. For ye know what commandments we gave you by the Lord Jesus. For this is the will of God, even your sanctification, that ye will abstain from fornication, that every one of you should know how to possess his vessels in sanctification and honor, not in the lust of concupiscence, even as the Gentiles which know not God, that no man go beyond and defraud his brother in any matter, because that the Lord is the avenger of all, such as we also have forewarned you and testified. For God has not called us unto uncleanness, but unto holiness. He therefore that despiseth not man, but God, who hath also given unto us his Holy Spirit. But as touching brotherly love, ye need not that I write unto you, for ye yourselves are taught of God to love one another. And indeed ye do it toward all the brethren which are in Macedonia. But we beseech you, brethren, that ye increase more and more, and that ye study to be quiet and to do your own business, and to work with your own hands as we command you, that ye may walk honestly toward them that are without, and that ye may have lack of nothing. A word from God to the children of God. And you know, it's you hear him say it about straddling the fence. It don't work like that.
1: Oh no.
2: It don't work like that. Some people want to go back and forth, up and down, and play with God. But God knows your heart. If you're going to be for God, please him, and he will reward you as he such.
1: Oh, thank you. All right. Again, this morning, I wasn't told to do this, but we're going to ask that we again pray for the Epp and the White family.
2: Yes, sir.
1: Again, tragedy is in the family. So they need the comfort of the community, especially those that are close, that know them. So today, as you go throughout, remember those that had loved ones that have passed on, let us be reminded, because we are all in this world, and our responsibility to help uplift others when they go through these moments of tragedy. So let us keep them in prayer as we go throughout this day, and the banners of our day be mindful of someone, because someone is mindful of us. Do you like to say anything?
2: I just want to reach out to the loved ones of the Epps families, White families. God does what he do. And the closer we get to God, the more we understand what God do. He doesn't do this to hurt us, to make us feel sad in any way. Lives are lost or gone because only to acknowledge that He is God and He is in control of everything we do. And He understands that when you lose a family member, how do you feel about it personally? Are you upset, or do you understand that God does what He do because He is God?
1: Mm-hmm.
2: Don't get mad with whoever you get mad with because a life is lost, because we're not here to stay. And it's not a warning to the world. It's just telling the world that there is a God. Jesus is in charge. Follow the word so you can be well protected. When this tragedies like this come along, you'll be well protected because you know what's going on. And you're not doubtful minded or trying to figure out why. No, it's not why. It's God. Yeah. God is in charge.
1: It's God done do His will.
2: Yes, sir.
1: As it pleases Him, because this is our prayer. In the outset of the prayer, let Thy will be done on earth as it is in heaven. So this is our prayer.
2: And if you can't understand, just read the book of Job.
1: Mm-hmm.
2: Job is a perfect example of what could happen in our lives. And through all that he went through, he never gave up on God. And God never gave up on him.
1: Oh, all right. So keep that in mind.

4 minutes after 8 o'clock on September the 1st, the first day of the month of September. And a very pleasant good morning to you, and especially you. And I trust that, I wonder, how did you folks manage this one? This was a brand, not this, not a brand new one. So let's see what they got lined up here, y'all. Where's our little flip tone at here? Come on, don't hide from me too long. Do I have to move on off to somebody else? I guess they're a little sleepy this early. Oh, no, there they go. Remind you again, coming up this Saturday, the 5th of this month, over on 245 Ben Street, a special gospel concert of the half of the Spiritual Voices. And this is being sponsored by Sister Brenda Grimsley. And if you'd like to take part in this, you can dial it at 851-0567. That 851-0567.

right, we're keeping Quartet alive and see we didn't get a chance to run our special service for this year. Because this year ain't over yet. We still got 4 months left. And maybe we'll get the opportunity here in Fort Myers. Like I said, we've been running all over the place. Our group been running to Tampa, Jacksonville, Miami, Tallahassee. Where's that? Tallapoosa? Why Tallapoosa in Alabama? Yeah, Tallapoosa, Alabama. They've been in South Carolina. I ain't heard about Mississippi yet. Yeah, I did. I went to Mississippi. And they've been running all over the state, kind of vacating Fort Myers. But we're here on the G, making Fort Myers great, y'all. But that might well come over and take a part. And let me say thank you to those who is making contributions toward the channel to help keep things in operation. And we need a backup here, so we'll be requesting that somewhere during this month. Yeah, this month. We need to get that backup computer and get it in here while we get getting some stagnant in some of our music from time to time. We need to know when it hit to have it on automatic. And when we get that static going, it just kick in and start playing, y'all. We don't know the price of it yet, so we can't give you the price. But hopefully, about next week, we'll have a price of that thing for you. And perhaps you're the backup man. You got one of those backup in there already. You can dial me at 1-895-7125. 895-7125. See, I got what you're looking for, D-Man. Remember, we're non-profit.

under his authority he's allowed this to be so. Answer our prayers. We want to get that distinctive music and get it going through Fort Myers 24 hours a day. God has provided. I know somebody is not satisfied, but I'm happy for you who are not satisfied. You get to hear something that's going to... If that old man with Mr. Richburg, you can say you're going to hear something that titillate your response. That's going to titillate your responsibility. And it's going to move you just a little bit higher in the Lord. This is our

0: That Darren McFadden and the folks Won't It Be Grand If We Lay Down My
1: Wyman
0: Life
1: gives me the best shine and
0: lay down our life for the Lord. Are you willing to? Now he laid down his life for you. Are you willing to lay down your life to go home and live with him throughout eternity? What a gorgeous time that gonna be, man. Somebody gonna be, what is it? Always happy, happy, and never sad. That ain't what it says, folks. That's my tune. Always happy, happy, and never sad. But you people who got that song in mind, you know how it go. They got a singing disciple. And I see you in the rapture. They got to come and call the church out of here from labor to reward.
2: Yo, that sound good to me.
0: That's
2: play again, y'all.
0: Yeah, pray one more time.

0: 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Your life than this.
1: Corpay MasterCard isn't just a card. 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
0: Yeah, what is a MasterCard? What advantage do you have over me? You got a, wait a minute, what the card Master? I mean, that you don't have to pay nothing? Is it free? Oh, I got no idea. They're not going to lead me that far. They're not going to let me do all of that. But they're going to offer me a card and send me a $50 bill next month, okay?

This is the cry for America, y'all. Pray for America, please. See what shadow we are under.

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0: 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And long bill of fence all around me every day because I just...
1: With LinkedIn, you can sell, market, and hire for your small business all in one place.
2: Who are you talking to?
1: Oh, don't worry about it.
0: I need the Lord to guide me every day. I can't even walk without your hold in my hand.

0: the older William brother, late William brother, name them Jackson Southern here. And
1: calling all public sector leaders. Register now for our August.
0: What are you calling? Who are you calling? Did you call me for a sandwich this morning? Terrible, folks. All of this they go through and never say, okay. I know who that is. That is Fort Myer's very own mouth man. So let me fill his mouth with a sandwich.

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1: in.
0: Was in
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0: Picking cotton.
1: Oh, the sun was so hot.
0: What about picking cotton in Fort Myers? Oh, okay. I will reach it way up in Newport and Russell.
1: We need Jesus.
0: Birmingham.
1: Every day.
0: Tupelo.
1: We need him every hour.
0: Jackson, Houston, Dallas. Oh, I don't even know about picking cotton, okay.
1: And I used to hear my mama sing a song.
0: And Georgia.
1: Like this.
0: What is it, bro?
1: Listen, if you please.

the original drift of And I Need Thee Every Hour, Lord, I Need Thee. Bless me now, my Savior, because I come, got no one else I can depend on. I come to Thee, because I need You every hour of the day. And let's see what these guys they got on their mind now. And they call this old time church.

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And I said, Mother, is that what you really want me to sing? She said, you got to sing it before this revival. And if y'all don't

0: Stone Brothers. Love the Lord, he heard my cry and pity my
1: With LinkedIn, you can sell, market, and hire for your small business all in one place.
2: Hey, are you joining this call?
1: Oh, shoot.
2: He's joining.
0: All right, don't forget, coming up the second Sunday in the month of September, Old Timers Day at the Jerusalem Missionary Baptist Church. Yeah, they are having old timers, folks.
3: I remember
0: that
3: when
0: that
3: I was
0: particular day.
3: I used to hear the old folks sing this song.

0: They can't do that today, Lucy.
1: I get so tired. I get so weak. I get warm.
0: The fact that they got social media and they are quiet, can't sing spiritual songs. They ain't gotta sing Dr. Jam. And again, they stinking God's nose, so you're wondering what is going on. Why the church can't feel that prayer?

0: That choir need to take 3 months. Yeah, choir need to take 3 months and revert back to some of the old hymnal. Now we'll grant you one of those tip tap tapping songs.
1: Precious Lord.
0: And the rest of them be spiritual. Yeah.
1: When my life,
0: and watch what happens in your congregation.
1: It's all,
0: I know your choir director, you want that beat. Me too, I love a beat too. I even can play a beat, y'all.

we need the Lord. So this will be our prayer. This will be our revival, couldn't it? I guess we all used to go out to the club, dancing club, and we see these people dancing by the music. They had this show on television every Saturday. Now there was a white guy orchestrating the show, but he only played black folk music. I couldn't get that one. I don't know where this clown came from. They had black folks up there dancing away. Because they was in Columbus, Georgia, but we already had it in Florida. It was louder. Precious Lord, lead me on. And finally, they had pulled themselves away from the magic of mighty hands of the Almighty God. Lord, take my hand. And they had reverted to the old time.

0: If I call one of the attention to one of their prophets, say, I know you think you're doing well, but really you stink in my nose. WGGM Fort Myers. Today, the first Tuesday in the month, we have Reverend Jones in to bring a word for today for the prayer band. 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
0: Been more business to take care, but we promised that we would carry on today. Only one Sunday out of the month, but this is for the Southwest Florida non-denominational prayer band. And we've been urging people for the last 3 years, don't give up on God, and God won't give up on you. And the church this season to stay open for this particular hour. But even some of, we invite even some of the church members. They decide to go on vacation as well. But prayer is needed even on vacation. For we just saw yesterday where a boat, a ship was in the water, folks. A little bit of wind came up and the ship flipped over on the side. And they struggled and trying to get all the people saved. Hold on to a piece of the ship before it sink. But to happen nearby, God had a safety ship there to come and rescue everybody but one. I don't know whether they found that one or not, but my last report, they hadn't found him yet. But our prayer is that we're mindful. We're getting away, I had gotten away from the old time way. Even my revival is wrapped up for a couple of minutes and then it's out. We're afraid to give God all the praise we need sometimes for ourselves every day and every night. But be mindful, if you're born again, you say, Lord, I'll go wherever you want me to go. And there were those times when I can remember people stay till about midnight, trying to get that last prayer in. Well, I was a young lad then. But as I grew older, they were getting away from it. Now, suddenly, I cry, y'all. I cry for the church because I see here's a revival. Before the preacher, they got one prayer to offer up. The choir get up and shout, dance around on the choir stand. No spiritual song, all contemporary rock. And they wonder what is happening in the world, wonder what is happening to the church. Well, we remind you, God the same yesterday, today, and forevermore. And if he required your attention then, he required now. Our Father in heaven, we come at this hour to tell you thank you for your blessing that you shower upon us. Thank you for keeping us alive for another day. We thank you for instilling within our mind and in our heart, within our spirit, that we need prayer all day, every day. Expect not for an invitation, not for an open period, but we need prayer. We need to call on your name. We need to come together as one. And when we ask, we come with one thing in mind. When we ask, we shall receive. And we need now for the church to grow strong in you, because we don't know the day or the hour when you will return. But we recognize that people are leaving here daily. There are those that we saw 5 years ago and we called their name, or 1 year ago, and some 1 day ago. I lay down last night, was unable to wake up. But I can lift my voice and let us rejoice and be exceedingly glad. For you allow me to wake up this day, Lord, and see the first day of September 2026. I might not be able to see the end or even see tomorrow. But let me say thank you for bringing me through today. I pray for Fort Myers, Lee County, Florida, our nation, because we seem to be backing away, or racing to that broad road that leads to destruction, and forgotten your tender mercy that guides us through this land. But hold us in your ever-loving arms, that we will continue to lift our voice on high, knowing that your promise to always be by our side. And for this, we tell you thank you for just holding us. Now, as we go through this land, reminding others of your grace and your tender mercy, please let not our labor be in vain. But when it's time to vacate this land, oh, take us to that dwelling place that you have prepared somewhere in glory. We'll rest with you throughout eternity. For it's in Jesus' name we ask it all. Amen. Amen. Amen.

0: one. But one as considered most. The book of Revelation. But it began with this story. Blessed is the man that walketh not in the counsel of the ungodly, nor stand in the way of sinners, nor sit in the seat of scoffers. But his delight is in the law of the Lord, and in his law do he meditate day and night. And he shall be like a tree planted by the rivers of water that bringeth forth his fruit in his season. At least also shall not wither, and whatsoever he does shall prosper. But the ungodly are not so, that are like the chaff that the wind drives away. Therefore the ungodly shall not stand in the judgment, nor sinners in the congregation of the righteous. For the Lord knows the way of the righteous, but the way of the ungodly shall perish. The way of the ungodly shall perish. And we're looking at a little topic that says these words.
1: I thank you for this day.
0: Blessed,
1: I thank you, Lord,
0: are the righteous. Blessed,
1: Lord, I stand before you.
0: Of the righteous. Where do
1: I thank you for the sunshine? I thank you.
0: You walk. Today, where are you walking today? Is it pleasing the Almighty God?
2: You know, Satan is busy. He's in my house.
0: Is it pleasing Satan's your neighbor?
2: He's in your house.
0: Are you pleasing in yourself?
2: He's in the jailhouse. Satan is busy.
0: The three-way mission that lies within the heart of every soul that God has placed upon this earth. And looking around, there is billions of people that God has on this earth. And he knows every heart and every mind, one by one. Just imagine the Almighty God with all of these peoples in the land, and he knows them all by their names. And think of you as a father, perhaps five children, and there are some time that you forget their name. Well, you got Mac, Jack, Jerry, John, and Joe, and sometimes you get confused and call Mac Joe or John Mac. But God knows them all by their name. And he is calling us to come to him. your labor, we claim that we are laboring hard down here on this earth, laboring so we have named it.
1: Lord, lead me.
0: I can hardly
1: Lord, guide me.
0: Get along.
1: Lord, save me.
0: But he's saying here, happy is the man that walketh not in the counsel of the ungodly. So, if you're not happy, and if you can't find happiness, that would tell me that we are in the wrong counsel. We are in the wrong company, and we are placing the resources of our spirit in the wrong conversation. Because we have proclaimed that what God said is easy, we proclaim that it is hard. You're either walking in this counsel or you're standing in the way of sinners. Where are you standing today? What way are you walking? Are you walking according to the will of God? Just what you think that you see. Your eyes is beholding the wrong view. The time to turn your attention toward the Almighty God. Nor cities in the seat of scandal. Have you made your way in the wrong place? This title we use, I am tired of being buked and scorned. Well, why then are you among the ungodly that causes you to sit in the seat of the scornful, that you will be scorned, scolded, driven out, driven away, running away from God because you learn to sit in the wrong seat? Do you look for ways to be happy? Do you gather a crowd around to glorify God for all that he is doing? Are you able to tell somebody, put your trust in Jesus, everything that you do or say? For God has promised that he is able to see you through it all. And since you meditate and have your delight in the Lord, in these laws, or in the righteousness of God, it's saying here, you meditate both day and night. How many days, or how many hours, how many minutes, or how much time do you spend in meditation? Even when you come in the house of worship, do you seek God present? His answer? Well, the Holy Spirit is right there, striving, a calling, or asking you. Well, who woke you up this morning, gave you a mind to go to the house of worship? And did you hear the good news? Or do you like this good news? God promised to meet you, your feeble mind, as you rejoice in the worldly contempt of your favorite choir. You hear the song, you like the beat, you like the movement of those in the choir, they're rocking all over the place. You love the dance, you love to see them shaking. Every moving part of their body is shaking. This is the entertainment that you're looking for in the house of worship.

Well, it's time to change your attitude, your mind. Seek God in all of his ways. Verse number 3 reminds us that he shall be like a tree planted by the rivers. Not one river, the rivers of water. A tree that is planted by the rivers of water. This is what naturally will happen. He bringeth forth his fruit in his season. Think about God blessing you so. And when you are out on the battlefield, working for the Lord, you produce much fruit in the season. Also, whatsoever he does shall prosper. He bring forth his fruit in his season. The leaves shall not wither. And whatsoever he does shall prosper. Even the leaves that is produced is good for the healing of the nation. Do you want to be healed? Are you saved? Are you depending on the Lord for all of your help? You're planted in the middle of the garden where you're refreshed by rivers of water. The Holy Spirit overflow and overflood our mind when we are depending on him. Where are you walking today? Are you happy? Or are you sad? Are you struggling with the word of God? Satan has allowed your mind to be receptive that I can hardly get along. The truths are hard to keep. Well, when you're not sure, you're sitting in the seat of scornful. This is why. Standing in the way of sinners. Whatever the sinner man does, you proclaim victory in Christ Jesus. But you're standing in their way. And their responsibility is to work evil. Why? Because they are sinners and they know not the righteousness of God. So are you looking at the world thinking how far they are? They doing what the world does? Are we doing what righteous people do? Or it just sounds so nice and so good to us until we take part in the pleasure world. And this is what he says about the ungodly. Are not so, but they are like the chaff which the wind drives away. Planted by rivers of water.

Your leaves don't wither. You bring forth much fruit. But the ungodly. So they don't believe in God. So what do you expect them to do? Dry up. Because they have not the spirit. They have nothing to keep them alive. They're like the chaff that the wind drives away. What way are you going? Where are you walking? How do you see the righteousness of God? Then the question lies, who then are you depending on? To remind you, therefore, in that case, since this is the road they are trodding, the ungodly shall not stand in the judgment, nor sinners in the congregation of the righteous. Where will you stand? What are you looking for? How far are you traveling? Are you standing in the way of sinners? How many days are you made to sit in the seat of the scornful? And where is your delight? But we are mindful. Oh, how wonderful it is to have someone that you can depend on. Verse number 6 reminds us that the Lord knows the way of the righteous. How many times have we been sitting in the seat of the scornful and declared that God knows my heart? How many days are we stood in the way of sinners and say, God knows my heart? God certainly knows your heart and knows it not right with him. Now you are ungodly, and you shall not stand in the way of the righteous, because God knows your way. But the way, he reminds you, of the ungodly, you shall perish. Those that have been born again, born of his spirit, you know the way of righteous. Those who are walking in the narrow path, not declaring that it's hard to get along. We are mindful that nothing, no matter what it looked like, nothing is impossible with God. So it might seem hard, but you are in the arms of Christ, and you're looking at the condition of this land. But oh, my friend, my brother, my sister, as you are saved by his grace, you are looking at these. But it's at your delight. Your delight, your happiness, all that you want to do is to be pleasing unto God. Why? Because he sent his son
to save you from a dead and perplexed world. So you have died. You have died to sin. Born into righteousness. All because of the death, burial, and resurrection of our Lord and Savior Jesus Christ. Today is your best day. Now, the first day for the rest of your life. Turn the sad face into a joyous smile. Why? Because you are born of His Spirit and washed in His blood. You don't know Him? It's time to come to repentance. And be godly sorry. To God, tell God you're sorry. Don't tell me. Commit yourself to God that I'm sorry for the way that I've been living. That's the individual, not me. Can't tell you what to tell God, but I can tell you come and repent with a godly sorrow and with a determination that, Lord, where you lead me, I will follow. I have lived this life long enough. Now, I want to hide my life in you, that regardless to what Satan does or say, he can't do me no harm. Under your authority, you told me to resist the devil and he will flee. So, Lord, I need your power, I need your strength, I need your courage, I need your spirit, that whenever temptation come, I will resist in your name. So I know you're right there by my side. You keep me moving strong in you, that whatsoever Satan tried to bring my way, Lord, I got your worry hid deep down within my heart. Father, in your name, I come to tell you thank you. Thank you for all of your blessings. Thank you for this precious word this day. Thank you for the strength. Thank you for the mind. Thank you for the revealing of your spirit that allowed us to stand firmly and speak boldly in your name. That somebody wandering in a lost world will come and receive you as Lord and Savior. This and other blessings we ask in your blessed name. Amen. Amen. Amen.

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1: the core pay master
0: is just trying to make it in. 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Well, your God is a blessing unto you, because he want to carry you right to that promised land.

0: On September the 1st, 2026, the game was, but we're still around. Gus still kept us and drove us out of here.
1: Wyman gives me the best shine and the best reflections.
0: Oh, yeah.
2: Your kitchen says a lot of...
0: Well, where's my ground turkey sandwich? 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

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Meanwhile, and pouring water on a drowning man. 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

0: 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All right, Bill.
1: For two decades, millions of families have turned to Jitterbug to keep their loved ones connected, safe, and independent.
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0: There you go, Bill.

Anyway, let me thank you all of you all who are supporting the G to keep us moving right along. Especially my family down at Jerusalem. Thank you all. And we shout this out to you.

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your help, you can help keep that possible. And good morning to all of you jailbirds, including the officers that is watching over. Including the officers that is watching over the jail. Good morning to you, sir. And especially good morning to Fort Myers Police.

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That's just me, ain't it? Y'all paying the folk, y'all paying the police to arrest y'all when y'all get out of control. Especially our younger generation, they ain't learned this yet, so. Maybe I better have a class with them, let them know. You bought the police a suit, you bought them a gun. You bought them a holster to wear, you bought them some black boots to wear. Put them nice in the shoes they have on. You bought them a hat.

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That's nice, isn't it? 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How that work, y'all? 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

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How nice is that? Something to... I don't know about the pictures up for granted, y'all. 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Love you so much. I'll be back in the morning if the good Lord is willing.

0: I got one question, and my question is...
1: It's time for me to go home. 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If you're talking, they will hear you. 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
2: Harsh.
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3: Bill, if we don't tell them what we expect and why they shouldn't drink, how are they going to know?
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1: And we're here to remind you, stay away from the vaping can. All of you young folks, stay away from the vaping bottle because that smoke, that's smoking up your liver, your lung, your heart, your brain, your eyes. And you only get two more years old, then your eyes be bad as mine. So, vaping, break away from it as much as you possibly can. Drink some water. Go buy your snack. Buy your bag of potato chips or something. A poke skin. That way you can smack on them a long time. You get the hard one that you can chew around. And then get you a little pack of peanuts. 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And get them the roast, real roast peanut. And that way you'll get your smoke from. Until early tomorrow, have a blessed day, y'all.

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0: rain down on me so I can move on water like children at the altar like God inside my house. 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
1: Why would you bully me?
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1: Because it makes you feel cool? 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

0: 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I'm Lee Pitts, the longtime host of the Lee Pitts Live TV show. 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That's simple. It's the next one. And it's right here on Lee Pitts Live on radio. 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
2: Hello, everybody. We're looking live at a tremendous setting. We're here at Community Fine Day. The Lord has blessed us with the perfect weather here in Fort Myers on the property of Mount Hermon Ministries. We're getting ready for the Sean Brown Band out of Tampa. They are outstanding. I'm going to break my TV set down. I'm just going to sit there and chill with a bottle of water, some fried fish, and enjoy the Sean Brown Band. But before I get to that, I got the community's teacher, educator here. She finally allowed me to interview her. That would be one Tamara Joy Hunter. She brings joy to the community. And if there's something going on in the community, whether her children are there or whether she's just coming out to support, I'm often astonished at how she finds time to cover this community. And Tamara, one of the beautiful things about this, I don't even think that you live in this community, and I don't even think that you were born and raised in this area, but you have embraced this community, Dunbar community. You have educated so many children in this community. And just sitting here watching you hugging all these babies that you call your fancy brains. Thank you for gracing my set.
3: You're so welcome. Thank you for covering and highlighting the great things happening right here in this community. No, I'm not from the 239. But the 239 has welcomed me with open arms, from the kids to the grandparents to the families. It has been a tremendous experience for me and my family.
2: You're a proud graduate. And I think it's Hampton Institute.
3: You're close. Norfolk State University. Mm-hmm. Behold, the green and gold.
2: And a member of Delta Sigma Theta Sorority, Incorporated. Norfolk State has instilled in you the importance of community.
3: That's right.
2: And educating our next generation. Historical black colleges. I'm hoping that my son might get the opportunity to go to a historical black college. Mm-hmm. There is nothing like it. No matter what people say, if you go there with the right mindset, you'll come out with a two-pronged mission.
3: That's right.
2: To do whatever your discipline is that you study, and to make sure that you give back to the community that you came from with the color of your skin.
3: That's right. Is
2: a second-pronged mission, and you have exemplified that to the highest. Over there at Franklin Park Middle School, not Franklin Park, Jane Stevens, where you serve as what?
3: I'm the STEM magnet grant lead. So I work with our grants and help.

0: them to implement STEM in the classrooms.
1: What does that mean to an average person like me?
0: Right now, we have STEM in all of our classrooms, so we set up bins to ensure that students get an opportunity to experience science and explore science every day in the classroom. But we also have a STEM lab where we have a mad scientist in there. She's a teacher, and during that time, she gets to give students opportunities to grow within that magnitude of science.
1: Well, let me see if I can draw upon my expertise as a television talk show host and see if I can remember. STEM is science, technology, engineering, and math.
0: Yes, sir.
1: And it's the wave of the future.
0: It is.
1: Expound on it, if you will.
0: It's one of the things that we want kids to experience. We've always said we want to be prepared for 21st century learners, and our students are having that opportunity to communicate, collaborate, and then we want them to be able to critically think and then take all of that and incorporate it within everything that they do in the classroom and outside of the classroom to grow.
1: And if I recall, you are a former LePIT Live Person of the Year.
0: Yes, I was selected by the one and only.
1: By me. There's no committee. I said all that to say that when you are selected a LePIT Live Person of the Year, that is high esteem. And you have to continue to do those things that got you selected, which you are continuing to do. And I'm so proud of you.
0: Thank you.
1: You are an educator. You are constantly trying to get students all of this money that's out there for scholarships and just being left on the table. I'm going to give you the opportunity to plug that. There's money out there. And I want you to talk about the upcoming A Gentleman's Welcome. Let's go to there's money out there. Still money out there if you do what?
0: Right now, there is always money on the table. The one thing that people have to realize that right here in your community, my son, Ryan Hunter, applied for a multitude of scholarships right here within our community of Lee County. He did it with the Divine Nine, the Collaboratory, the Rotary Club, Kiwanis. All of those different organizations have scholarships. Now, these scholarships are not just for today. These scholarships have been going on for the past maybe 20 or more years. So even the list that I have for Ryan, I'll share it with anyone. That list, you take it and make sure that your child is applying to those scholarships, even once they become graduates. So the men of Alpha Phi Alpha, Ryan was provided a scholarship from them. That $5,000 that they gave us covers all of his residency for that year. So that's a beautiful thing to be able to know that just one organization took the lead and said, I want you to be prepared for the future. And they took good care of that. And then he got a scholarship from Delta Sigma Theta. He got a scholarship from the Collaboratory. He actually got a scholarship from Frank.
2: And now a word from our sponsors.
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7: Welcome to St. John First Missionary Baptist Church in Fort Myers. I'm Dr. Leon Williams, and I'm the senior pastor teacher of St. John First Missionary Baptist Church, and this is my lovely wife of 38 years, Lady Laura Williams.
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0: Park Elementary, which was of $2,000. That covers half of his meal plan. So if kids think about their scholarship and think about where it's going to be compartmentalized, then they get the understanding of why they need to complete them. Parents will say, oh, I can't get them to complete a scholarship. It's not a choice. If they have the opportunity to spend time on their phone, you can take the phone. When you take the phone, they will finish those scholarships. They will write the essay and it will be done. I do believe that all high schools should have students doing a class in just essay writing for scholarships. Scholarships and applications is something they have to do every year, no matter what. So why not make sure that one of the classes that they take, the focus is on something that's going to help them in the long term. And then once our kids go to college, we got to take care of them. It is hard to find a career path right here in our town. And so many people, they have what they need and they forget to pass it down to the next generation. We tell them, go get an education so that you can be successful. But when they come back, where are the opportunities?
1: I see. So you are on top of that to a certain degree. And you find out about all this money because they contact you or you start researching for it?
0: I just research it. And then I talk to people that have walked that path. So parents that have already sent students to college, I ask them to tell me two scholarships that they were able to get. And then if I find out that someone has not had an opportunity, I send them the scholarships. Now, I can give them the spoon, load it up, but I can't choo-choo that train.
1: How do they do that? Do they give it scholarship money to the school in the child's name, or they give it to the child a check?
0: Some places have started giving the children the check because we found out that once the scholarship goes to the school, if you get a certain amount of money, then they stop. They don't give you the financial aid that you would have gotten. So to prevent that from happening, they're starting to give the student the check so that they can apply it to the money they're already receiving.
1: And before we move on from that, what is the criteria? You have to be like a genius or something?
0: No. So many people are nervous about their child's GPA. You do want your child to have a great GPA. Ryan had a 5.3 and we were proud of him and he worked really hard, but students at 2.5 were in the same room with him getting the same scholarship.
1: There you go.
0: So you have the opportunity. You just have to take the time to walk the walk and walk it with your children.
1: A 5.3 what? How you get a 5.3?
0: It's him. We hold him accountable for being great.

0: 8, and he just took the ball and continued to roll it.
1: 5.3. My son got a 3-point.
0: And with that dual enrollment, those college classes are going to give him the extra points they deserve.
1: I don't think he's in dual enrollment. We need to get him in that.
0: You should consider it.
1: How does that work?
0: I don't have all of the facts of that because Ryan was taking classes while he was in high school. But I would definitely suggest getting more information about it. It is online. Or they can go to Florida Southwestern. And now FGCU have started to do it. So I would definitely explore both of those opportunities.
1: You got to go over here and check out that band. Woo!
0: Oh, I can hear them. They are jamming over here.
1: I don't know if you came to my... You've been missing a lot of them. They played at my... they played at Leaf Prince Live at the work.
0: Yep, I've seen them at one of your
1: and,
0: events.
1: And I got them there. And we had them at our Black History Month concert. Honors. Well, let me get to a gentleman's welcome coming up. It's always around this time we go back to school. So plug it.
0: First day of school, a gentleman's welcome. We know that there are women on all campuses in any school everywhere. I knew that it was important for our children to see the men in our community, supporting them 100% by any means necessary, financially, mentally, emotionally, behaviorally, just being on the scene. I know that once you come, you're going to come again, and you'll continue to explore different ways to love on our children. So I started Gentlemen's Welcome about 10 years ago, and now it is live and well at James Stephens Community School at 7:50 in the morning. Come out, network. Krispy Kreme have donated the donuts. We have a coffee truck there for you. A lot of the motorcycle crews are there to rev their engines to get the kids all excited. Excellent events have already donated balloons. The NAACP have loved on our kids. We have so many people. It's just amazing.
1: 100 black men.
0: 100 black men.
1: The police department. The fire department.
0: Fire chief. It keeps on coming.
1: It's amazing. And they need to be out there at what time?
0: 7:50. At 7:50, you get to network with all of the people in our community and then get prepared to welcome the kids as they walk in on their first day.
1: And those kids, I've been out there, of course, with my television show. Those kids are walking in like rock stars.
0: They are. Because they are dressed to impress. But they also got fancy brains.
1: It's beautiful.
0: Yeah, it is. It is.
1: What people are listening to you on my radio show, they're seeing you on television. What do they need to do right now to be a part of it? And I know we call it a gentleman's welcome, but females out there as well.
0: Yes, we want everyone to come out. If your business is trying to find a way to save our children or love on our children, please contact Tamara Joy Hunter at Tamara JH.
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4: At leeschools.net. I'll surely show you the way.
5: She surely will do that. Well, Tamara Joy Hunter, thank you for stopping by.
4: Of course.
5: Thank you for being a person that you are to our community and always got the children first. And my hope that one day, and probably not your ambition, one day you will be a principal, and one day you will be a member of that Lee County School Board and get, fix some things. But you don't
4: like believing in me.
5: You don't like being in the spotlight like that. But you have, God has a greater mission for you too. To soar to higher heights where you can cast your influence on education to a broader market of people, millions of children, and go down as one of the great educators, like that lady who was the president, or still the president of Spelman College. I forget her name. Do you remember? I think she's a DST as well. Do you remember her?
4: I don't know.
5: Spelman College. DST is lucky to have you being in that fold. Shout out everybody to Tamara Joy Hunter. A gentleman's welcome. Coming up on what?
4: August 11th, 7:50, from 7:50 to 8:50. Just come and love on our children.
5: At James Stevens, is it a middle school or elementary school? What do they call it?
4: James Stevens Community School. We are becoming K to 8.
5: I got to get myself out there, and I got to get more involved with James Stevens because I pass it all the time. It's time for me to build a relationship, okay?
4: We would love to have you.
5: Let's make that happen. Remember, Miami might have the oranges, but James Stevens Community School has
4: got the juice.
5: Got the juice. We'll see you. Hello, everybody. I know y'all like my shirt. I bought it online, and I get compliments everywhere I go. Who am I? I'm Lee Pitts, right here at Community Fun Day at Mount Hermon Ministries. And we got an outstanding crowd that has come out today, and we're moving into the close of the evening. Well, one of the top bands in the country is taking the stage to take us into the sunset. That's the Sean Brown Band. I feel so happy that I introduced the Sean Brown Band out of Tampa to this community. The head singer who's singing now, Sean Brown, I've known him for about 35 years when I used to live in Tampa years ago. And I introduced him to the community. And he gets a lot of business, and he's outstanding. And when Pastor Glover called me up and said, hey, we got an emergency, we need a band, here's our budget. The budget, of course, was not the type of budget that you get a band like that for. I gave Sean a call, told him to turn me a solid, reduce his price, and there he is right there. Give us a little Frank and Beverly Mays.
6: The old school stuff, baby.
5: We got a gentleman here who's a member of Mount Hermon Ministries. I don't know if you're in RICO.
6: No, I'm not part of RICO, but I'm part of the men's ministry.
5: The men's ministry. And you've been out here from sunset, sun up.
6: From sun up.
5: You guys are running this thing like a machine. And it's turning out just like it was on paper. Tell me your name and tell me about your commitment to what we're doing today and how you feel about it.
6: How you doing? My name is Dalmaine. And you know, I'm a member of Mount Hermon Church over here. And our commitment to serve the community, that's our number one goal. We were here from early in the morning setting this place up to make sure when everybody come, they feel welcome. Not only that they feel welcome, that we have stuff for them, the medical for them, the fun for the kids, the horses for the kids, games, game bus, food. We provide everything because we want to give back to our community where we live in.
5: Mount Hermon Ministry and its members have been working in excellence.
6: That's our
5: you guys goal. Move military style. And that guy, Pastor Glover, y'all leader, he rolls up his sleeve and he gets it done. Tell me your impression of him.
6: This man is a man of God, a man for the community. His heart is for the community. He always try to make sure that we are in service to the people in this neighborhood. We're not a church that's going to stay here and not give back to where we are. And we want to give back everything we have. Sometimes, I don't know if you know this, but Lee Pett, sometimes we also feed the homeless.
5: I know.
6: So we giving everything.
5: I named, about 5 years ago, I named Pastor Glover the community's pastor. And he took that with a lot of admiration because he just doesn't want to be known for being inside the wall. As you look around here, people from all over the community, all walks of life, all yes. denominations, all church.
6: Yes, sir.
5: Out here right now enjoying Community Fun Day. Mm-hmm. And they're partaking and getting school supplies.
6: Yes, school supplies.
5: Book bags, free stuff to go back to school. And a lot of people can really use that, right?
6: Yes, sir. You know, the family nowadays, times are hard. The people in need. And we try to, whatever the need is, we try to reach that need and give it to the people, you know. Book bags are not cheap anymore. School supplies is not cheap anymore. So any help we could give to the family in need to get these kids their education, we're going to do it. We don't care what it costs. We're going to find it. And we have great sponsors like yourself who come out and donate.
5: Yes, sir.
6: And help us to give back to the community. That's right. And we cannot be thankful for you for enough for what you do. But all these men walking around here in these blue shirts with the men's ministry, we all giving back.
5: Tell me, how long have you been a member at Mount Hermon Ministry?
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0: 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We do this by strategically implementing the redevelopment plans. 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
4: And tell me about the men's ministry and what you guys try to accomplish.
5: Well, I've been a member of Mount Hermon about 5 or 6 years, because I'm from up north.
4: What about?
5: From New York.
4: Okay.
5: And
6: Up north,
5: New York, the Bronx.
4: I'm from Brooklyn.
5: The Boogie Down.
6: Staten Island.
5: All right. From the Boogie Down, but Boogie Down Bronx. So we came over here, we came down here, and we was looking for a church, and we found a great ministry here. And then I got with the men's group, who we're trying to cultivate a brotherhood where we serve together and grow together and do life together. So when we get together, we are here to support each other. And the men's ministry in this church, we're here, no matter what the problem is, we're not going to come and say, you're not better than this one. We all are just men living life and go through different things. And the men's ministry here to support you. No matter what, we're here to support you. Whatever walk of your life you're in, we're here. No judgment.
4: And the women are moving around in excellence as well.
5: The movement, just hand in hand.
4: Couldn't get your wife to come over here and talk.
5: Well, wife, she's more of an introvert.
4: That's fine.
5: She's an introvert. She don't like to talk, but I'll tell you something.
4: But you're not an introvert, Mr. New York.
5: Yeah.
4: Boogie Down Bronx.
5: Yeah, she's crazy. I'm sorry to say, baby. I know you're crazy. But she don't like the interview and all that stuff. But it's a good thing, man. This thing right here is always, ever since I've been here the last few years, this thing has been growing and growing and growing. And it's fun to watch the little kids run around playing on a bouncy house, getting hot dogs, popcorn.
6: Isn't that nice?
5: Getting ready for school. Giving back. And that's what we all should do. Give back.
4: Got some nice vending trucks all around.
5: Mm-hmm.
4: And just positive in the community. Get ready, go back to school, get that lesson.
5: Yes, sir.
4: You got to be proud of your son, like he's getting his degree. Got his degree?
5: Yes, sir. That's my son you interviewed earlier this morning, this evening. He's my son, my only son. You know, he's going to the fire department. I'm a little salty about it because I'm from the police department, so.
4: Oh, yeah, he did mention that.
5: Yeah,
4: he said his dad was in civil service.
5: Yes.
4: You were the Fort Myers Police Department?
5: Nah, man, I was NYPD sergeant.
4: Oh, yeah, he did say that. Mm-hmm. NYPD, so down here you retired?
5: Yeah, I'm retired, moved down here.
4: At your young age?
5: About 49.
4: NYPD, that's America's finest, right? Well, you up there doing 911.
5: Yeah, I was there. I was up there doing 911.
4: What was that like?
5: Man, this day was crazy. I couldn't believe when I went down to that building and look at that building, I was like, I couldn't believe when I was walking around there. It was unbelievable. Because I never thought I thought this would happen. And, you know, we went down there, we did what we had to do. A lot of us got sick, but God's willing, I'm good so far. You know, But a lot of friends, some friends I know got sick behind the, being down there and breathing all the toxic air. But God is good to me. I'm still
7: 911.
5: Yes.
7: History looking back, huh?
5: History.
7: The whole city was just in turmoil.
5: In turmoil.
7: Frozen. In shock.
5: I will tell you something, though.
7: And you were there to see the new towers go up, too.
5: Yes. I was there when it came down. I was there when it went up. And June 9/11, I must say that there's only one good thing I can tell you about 9/11. The whole community, they got together. No matter the race, no matter the ethnic or wherever they ethnicity, no matter the financial level, everybody got together. And it was beautiful to watch everybody together supporting each other with no division.
7: Yeah. During that time, I was in New York on some business, and I got a chance to walk around. So I got a chance to go over there after the building was down and all that, and then it turned into a memorial with that fence.
5: Yeah.
7: Blocking it off, and you can still look over there and see those little grids, the famous grids. I don't know what that was, that were in the ground that we see on TV, and the smoke was still coming out. And I got a chance to just stand there and stare. It's like history. We were attacked on America's soil. Unbelievable.
5: Yes, sir.
7: Well, thanks for your service, man.
5: No problem, brother. But I thank you again for giving me this opportunity to talk about Mob Herman and this community event. It's every year, the first Saturday in August. And we welcome everybody to come. And I visited here. And I was like, Pastor Glover's not that bad. But I didn't give him a chance right away. I had to let him know. Maybe it was a fluke the first time. So the second time, third time, look at my wife. I said, you know what? We found our home. And from that time, we were plugged in. Everything I could do to help, I'm here.
7: My man.
5: Got to put the work in, brother.
7: Love it. Well, to everybody who's looking at us on television, American community.
8: And now, a word from our sponsors.
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9: Hello, my name is Tracy McMillian. I'm the fire chief of the City of Fort Myers Fire Department. 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
11: CRA particularly looks to do the revitalization of places like Midtown, for example, which is a current ongoing project that we have. We've got City of Fort Myers being the eighth best city to come and start a small business. It's the fastest growing city in the country. Everybody wants to come and retire here. A lot of people that are starting families want to come here. And so the opportunity to create a place that works for all of those people groups is

0: prime, and we're there, and we've got the public and private partnerships set up and ready to go to make those things happen.
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5: In the area called Dunbar, the southwest quadrant of the state of Florida. It's known as Southwest Florida. We got a live band out here who's not playing around. The Shine Bound Band. Lee Pitts Live has been here since the beginning. So we're going to wrap it up. My back is killing me now sitting here. I'm an old man. Enjoy this guy. As the saying goes, those who say it can't be done, they are usually interrupted by those who are doing. And Mount Hermon Ministry, under the leadership of Pastor Glover and his wonderful First Lady, Cheryl Glover, are joining. Miami might have the oranges, but Fort Myers and Mount Hermon Ministries has got the juice. Got the juice. We'll see you.
6: Welcome back, everybody. We're here at Mount Hermon Church here in the heart of the city of Fort Myers in a community called Dunbar. Thanks for the accommodations here at Mount Hermon Church. We're so thrilled to get him here in the studio. Our guest right now will be Matthew Parkinson. He's the Director of Development for the Children's Network of Southwest Florida, one of the finest organizations in our area. Matthew, good to get you back.
7: Great to be back again.
6: And to have you back for the flagship event that happens every year for one of our great organizations in the community, the Children's Network, is so good. Yes. What am I talking about?
7: Talking about our annual Walk to Prevent Child Abuse that occurs every year in October.
6: And this year is on October the 17th?
7: 17th, yep, Saturday, October 17th.
6: From what I recall from reading the literature, you moved it to a new location this time.
7: Yeah, we're excited.
6: So, that was interesting. Go ahead.
7: Yeah, we're excited about that. So, you know, the last couple of years, we've had some great partnerships. But this year, we've partnered with the Bell Tower Shops in South Fort Myers to utilize their facility for our event. So we're really excited to try this new location. It's a little more centralized, and hopefully it draws a pretty good crowd.
6: That's interesting. Yeah, when I was reading that, I said, well, that's going to be pretty nice. The purpose of the walk is?
7: Yeah, so it's really a dual purpose for the walk. One, it's obvious, it's our biggest fundraiser of the year. You know, we have a goal of $60,000 that we use for prevention funds, which I can talk a little bit more, but it's also about awareness. So I think a lot of people know April is Child Abuse Prevention Month, but we like to do our walk in October to keep the momentum going from that because prevention is such a big issue for us. So we kind of build upon what we've already done in April throughout the summer and then kind of top it off with our walk in October.
6: Okay. It's great that people are seeing us on television now, so they got time to mobilize. Mm-hmm. And when I say people, we're talking about a wide range of, it can be individuals, it can be organizations, and so on and so forth. Let's talk about that process.
7: Sure. So yeah, like you mentioned, individuals can register. We also have a lot of groups that come out, and it almost becomes a fun sort of competition to see who can get the biggest group, who can raise the most money. So we encourage, you know, businesses to put teams together. Anyone who registers can join a team through our website also. So it's great just to see the teams come out. A lot of them come out with their shirts on, their personalized shirts, so you can kind of tell who's in what group. So,
6: and the Children's Network of Southwest Florida has done a yeoman's job in building a reputation and people sort of know who they are. But let's make sure that we refresh their memory on the fundamentals of what is the Children's Network of Southwest Florida.
7: Sure. So we're a nonprofit. We've been around for almost 25 years now. Our main function is to oversee the foster care and dependency system here in Southwest Florida. So what we do is we contract with the state to provide a network of services here in the five-county Southwest Florida area to provide services to families, to make sure kids that enter foster care are taken care of, with the ultimate goal of putting them back together as a whole. So that's our main goal. We do a lot of other things, too, throughout the community also.
6: Yeah, and we encourage people to go to that website that they're seeing on the screen. I don't know if you know it off the top of your head for radio purposes. What's that website?
7: Children'sNetworkFlorida.org.
6: Okay.
7: Go there. That has all our information of all the services we provide.
6: Yeah, you can get all that information. Let's take a look at a commercial that we see from time to time, some of the commercials on this show. Let's take a look. That give people a general idea of some of the things that you do.
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6: Okay, we just saw that commercial. Let's go down and list of. I know you do adoption, you do foster care. Am I missing anything else?
7: Yeah, we also have some programs that are part of our prevention efforts. So we have a mentorship program where we take volunteer mentors who are in our community, who have life experience, and we match them up with parents who are working through our system to give them that extra support. So that's one of our, I don't want to say newer projects, but that's something we've been doing a lot more of lately because we found prevention-wise that keeps folks from coming back into the system, which is the ultimate goal at the end of the day. And then the other things we do, we have just volunteer opportunities. The walk is an excellent chance for people to volunteer. We have a lot of students come out to volunteer, get those hours, helping us put the event together, cheer on our walk participants.
6: And it continues to raise the awareness.
7: Mm-hmm.
6: Let's go back and spend a little extra time on that word prevention.
7: Yeah.
6: That's the key to all of what you're saying, right?
7: Absolutely. Yeah.
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7: I think sometimes that gets lost in our messaging, but prevention really is our big ticket thing. If we can keep families from going deeper into the system or coming into the system at all, that's really our goal. Because if we can work with you up front in a couple of weeks, as opposed to spending months with you, mm-hmm. you know, that's really what we want.
6: Mm-hmm. The you personally mm-hmm. working with this organization, I think you said about 3 years now. What did you expect going in, and what have you learned since you've been there that surprised you about the vast amount of importance and work that the Children's Network of Southwest Florida does in our community?
7: Yeah, I think it's just the willingness for us to go the extra mile to keep families together and keep them from coming back into the system. You know, we put a lot of emphasis on that front end piece. As I mentioned, whereas some agencies are more reactive, when you come into the system, you're in the system and we work with you. So it's that, you know, what can we do now, whether it's, you know, go find some extra funds to help support a family, but what can we do now to keep you from coming further into the system? That really impresses me and is really close to my heart.
6: Excellent. I want to make a donation myself, my traditional donation to the walk. That's to kick it off to people. Make your donation. You can make your donation. And there you go.
7: Well, we absolutely appreciate that. You've always been a great supporter of our walk and our agency. So I love that you continue to support us and allow us this platform also to talk about what we do.
6: It's a labor of love. Let's go back to the walk, mm-hmm. Cover a few more things. I've gone to them in the past. I see people with strollers, all types of different dynamics or demographics of people. You don't necessarily, I see people running too.
7: Oh yeah.
6: So tell me, is you have all types of options there, right?
7: We do. You know, we keep it more of a family friendly event, so we don't time it if mm-hmm. that's what people are looking for. But we do have, you know, all ages, all races, everyone comes out. A lot of foster families come out with their kiddos too, strollers, dogs. So mm-hmm. it's a great event, and it's really encouraging when I've led it the last 2 years. So it's encouraging when I look behind me and see just a line of people walking with us and supporting us. So that's the cool thing for me, is seeing how many different people come out and kind of allowing them to do what they want to do. If they want to run, run it. You know, mm-hmm. if you want to walk and be the last one, that's cool too. So
6: yeah, I see a nice little spread of food there, nice music at the beginning and the end. So it's a lot of camaraderie going on there. Various organizations come out. Mm-hmm. I know one of the organizations that's pretty big on this is the Suncoast Credit Union. They come in a big way. Talk about what Suncoast Credit Union means to the Children's Network and their partnership with you guys.
7: Sure. So Suncoast Credit Union's been just a great supporter of the Children's Network and the walk itself. So they've been with us, I believe, 18 years now in some capacity as a sponsor. They've been our title sponsor as long as I can remember. So, you know, on top of sponsoring us and providing some of those funds to help the event come together, they also send about 50 to 60 people, Ooh. If not more. And they all come out in their shirts, and everyone knows who Suncoast is. So we love having them as our title sponsor and a partner. Yeah.

0: Who are some other groups that might come out as well that you've seen up?
1: Sure. So this year we're expecting the Sheriff's Department to come out. They always show out in pretty good force and oftentimes bring their dogs and some of their, you know, toys that they have for the kids. Finemark Bank is another bank who supports us. They support us throughout the years also. This year we have a new sponsor that we're excited about. Fostering for Success is one of the agencies that we actually work with in other avenues to provide for our foster kids. So we're excited to have them. So we're continuing to look for sponsors. So anyone who's interested can always reach out to me through our website. And, you know,
0: yeah, you go to that website, you're going to see a big logo you can click on or related to specifically to the walk, right?
1: Correct. So we have a banner at the top of our website that gives a direct link to sponsorship opportunities, vendor opportunities, registering yourself for a team. So, yeah, the website's where it's at.
0: You said 60,000 is the goal?
1: 60,000 is our goal. Yep. It's, you know, through sponsorships, registrations. And then we also have a great raffle that we do the day of the walk. So a lot of our units, our departments will put together raffle baskets. Okay. And that also turns into a competition. So great. You're probably seeing a theme there. But we have, I would say, roughly 15 to 20 raffle items that people can participate into. So.
0: Right. Client Leap His Live could be a part of. Contributing to that 60,000, get it rolling, huh?
1: Yes,
0: keep
1: sir.
0: It rolling. I guess you, around this time of the year, you eat, sleeping, and breathing this, right?
1: I am. You know, this has really consumed me for the last month or two. So we're 2 months out. So this has really become the focus of my jobs right now. So, you know, it's walk, walk, walk right now.
0: Directive development.
1: Yep. Yes, sir.
0: The before we go, what would you like to leave the people with? I'm going to give you a few minutes, a minute or so to just, if I didn't say something or I missed something.
1: Sure. Well, I would just tie it back into the walk. You know, it's I know some people think it might be early, but it's a wonderful event. And we do it also in October because it's the time of year when the mornings are cooler. So anyone who's worried about it being too hot, we get started 8 a.m. We're typically done with everything by 10:30, 11, and people can go on about their day and also knowing they feel good about having supported a great cause, a great agency. So I would leave you with just encouraging people to come out, join us, have some fun, and make it a great day.
0: There you go, Matthew. Shout out to Nadere Saleem, Michelle Leonard, all the great people over there. I know they're working behind the scenes, and they do a lot as well as it relates to this.
1: Absolutely. And I'll make sure I tell them you said hello, too.
0: So. Yeah, they're going to see this.
1: They're going to see it. Yeah. They will.
0: Hey, thanks, Lee. Well, remember, Miami might have the oranges, but the Children's Network Walk for Prevention of Child Abuse has the
1: juice.
0: Has the juice. We'll see you.
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1: 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Yes, it's Lee Pitts, the host of the award-winning Lee Pitts Live on television. 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
1: Ladies and gentlemen, prophetess Wanda Bottom.
0: Why don't we give the Lord some praise? Come on, let's give God some praise. Come on, is there anybody out there who want to give God some praise? Oh, come on and magnify Him right now. 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How many know the Lord has stood by your side? Oh, why don't you just give Him some praise just for a few seconds? Hallelujah. 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Y'all praying for me? All right.

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1: Miami has the oranges, but Fort Myers got the juice. Yes, it's Lee Pitts, the host of the award-winning Lee Pitts Live on television. 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

0: Anyone else?
1: My name is David, and in 8 years, I'll be an alcoholic.
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1: I'll start drinking in middle school, just at parties. 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
0: Who's next?
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0: 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I'm Lee Pitts, the longtime host of the Lee Pitts Live TV show. 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People always ask me, Lee, what's your favorite interview? That's simple. It's the next one. And it's right here on Lee Pitts Live on radio. Let's get to it.
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0: Hello, everybody. We're looking live at a tremendous setting. We're here at Community Fine Day. The Lord has blessed us with the perfect weather here in Fort Myers on the property of Mount Hermon Ministries. We're getting ready for the Sean Brown Band out of Tampa. They are outstanding. I'm going to break my TV set down. I'm just going to sit there and chill with a bottle of water, some fried fish, and enjoy the Sean Brown Band. But before I get to that, I got the community's teacher, educator here. She finally allowed me to interview her. That would be one Tamara Joy Hunter. She brings joy to the community. And if there's something going on in the community, whether her children are there or whether she's just coming out to support, I'm often astonished at how she finds time to cover this community. And Tamara, one of the beautiful things about this, I don't even think that you live in this community, and I don't even think that you were born and raised in this area, but you have embraced this community, Dunbar community. You have educated so many children in this community. And just sitting here watching you hugging all these babies that you call your fancy brains. Thank you for gracing my set.
3: You're so welcome. Thank you for covering and highlighting the great things happening right here in this community. No, I'm not from the 239. But the 239 has welcomed me with open arms, from the kids to the grandparents to the families. It has been a tremendous experience for me and my family.
0: You're a proud graduate. And I think it's Hampton Institute.
3: You're close. Norfolk State University. Mm-hmm. Behold, the green and gold.
0: And a member of Delta Sigma Theta Sorority, Incorporated. Norfolk State has instilled in you the importance of community.
3: That's right.
0: And educating our next generation. Historical Black colleges. I'm hoping that my son might get the opportunity to go to a historical Black college. Mm-hmm. There is nothing like it. No matter what people say, if you go there with the right mindset, you'll come out with a two-pronged mission.
3: That's right.
0: To do whatever your discipline is that you study, and to make sure that you give back to the community that you came from with the color of your skin.
3: That's right. Is
0: a second-pronged mission, and you have exemplified that to the highest over there at Franklin Park Middle School.

0: the opportunity to experience science and explore science every day in the classroom. But we also have a STEM lab where we have a mad scientist in there. She's a teacher, and during that time, she gets to give students opportunities to grow within that magnitude of science.
1: Well, let me see if I can draw upon my expertise of a television talk show host and see if I can remember. STEM is science, technology, engineering, and math.
0: Yes, sir.
1: And it's the wave of the future.
0: It is.
1: Expound on it, if you will.
0: It's one of the things that we want kids to experience. We've always said we want to be prepared for 21st century learners, and our students are having that opportunity to communicate, collaborate, and then we want them to be able to critically think and then take all of that and incorporate it within everything that they do in the classroom and outside of the classroom to grow.
1: And if I recall, you are a former Leap It Live Person of the Year.
0: Yes, I was selected by the one and only.
1: By me. There's no committee. I said all that to say that when you are selected a Leap It Live Person of the Year, that is high esteem. And you have to continue to do those things that got you selected, which you are continuing to do. And I'm so proud of you.
0: Thank you.
1: You are an educator, educator. You are constantly trying to get students all of this money that's out there for scholarships and just being left on the table. I'm going to give you the opportunity to plug that. There's money out there. And I want you to talk about the upcoming A Gentleman's Welcome. Let's go to there's money out there. Still money out there if you do what?
0: Right now, there is always money on the table. The one thing that people have to realize that right here in your community, my son, Ryan Hunter, applied for a multitude of scholarships right here within our community of Lee County. He did it with the Divine Nine, the Collaboratory, the Rotary Club, Kiwanis. All of those different organizations have scholarships. Now, these scholarships are not just for today. These scholarships have been going on for the past maybe 20 or more years. So even the list that I have for Ryan, I'll share it with anyone. That list, you take it and make sure that your child is applying to that those scholarships, even once they become graduates. So the men of Alpha Phi Alpha, Ryan was provided a scholarship from them. That $5,000 that they gave us covers all of his residency for that year. So that's a beautiful thing to be able to know that just one organization took the lead and said, I want you to be prepared for the future. And they took good care of that. And then he got a scholarship from Delta Sigma Theta. He got a scholarship from the Collaboratory. He actually got a scholarship from
2: And now a word from our sponsors.
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0: teacher of St. John First Missionary Baptist Church, and this is my lovely wife of 38 years, Lady Laura Williams.
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0: Park Elementary, which was of $2,000. That covers half of his meal plan. So if kids think about their scholarship and think about where it's going to be compartmentalized, then they get the understanding of why they need to complete them. Parents will say, oh, I can't get them to complete a scholarship. It's not a choice. If they have the opportunity to spend time on their phone, you can take the phone. When you take the phone, they will finish those scholarships. They will write the essay and it will be done. I do believe that all high schools should have students doing a class in just essay writing for scholarships. Scholarships and applications is something they have to do every year, no matter what. So why not make sure that one of the classes that they take, the focus is on something that's going to help them in the long term. And then once our kids go to college, we got to take care of them. It is hard to find a career path right here in our town. And so many people, they have what they need and they forget to pass it down to the next generation. We tell them, go get an education so that you can be successful. But when they come back, where are the opportunities?
1: I see. So you are on top of that to a certain degree. And you find out about all this money because they contact you or you start researching for it?
0: I just research it. And then I talk to people that have walked that path. So parents that have already sent students to college, I ask them to tell me two scholarships that they were able to get. And then if I find out that someone has not had an opportunity, I send them the scholarships. Now, I can give them the spoon, load it up, but I can't choo-choo that train.
1: How do they do that? Do they give it scholarship money to the school in the child's name, or they give it to the child a check?
0: Some places have started giving the children the check because we found out that once the scholarship goes to the school, if you get a certain amount of money, then they stop. They don't give you the financial aid that you would have gotten. So to prevent that from happening, they're starting to give the student the check so that they can apply it to the money they're already receiving.
1: And before we move on from that, what is the criteria? You have to be like a genius or something?
0: No. So many people are nervous about their child's GPA. You do want your child to have a great GPA. Ryan had a 5.3 and we were proud of him and he worked really hard. But students at 2.5 were in the same room with him getting the same scholarship.
1: There you go.
0: So you have the opportunity. You just have to take the time to walk the walk and walk it with your children.
1: A 5.3 what? How you get a 5.3?
0: It's him. We hold him accountable for being great, and he just took the ball and continued to roll it.
1: 5.3. My son got a 3.8 on the weighted scale.
0: And that's beautiful. He still got another year, and in that year, his GPA is going to continue to rise because I know that Brandon is taking dual enrollment next year. And with that dual enrollment, those college classes are going to give him the extra points they deserve.
1: I don't think he's in dual enrollment. We need to get him in that.
0: You should consider it.
1: How does that work?
0: I don't have all of the facts of that because Ryan was taking classes while he was in high school. But I would definitely suggest getting more information about it. It is online. Or they can go to Florida Southwestern. And now FGCU have started to do it. So I would definitely explore both of those opportunities.
1: You got to go over here and check out that band. Woo!
0: Oh, I can hear them. They are jamming from over here.
1: I don't know if you came to my... You've been missing a lot of them. They played at my... they played at Lee Prince Live at the work.
0: Yep, I've seen them at one of your...
1: And I got them there. And we had them at our Black History Month concert. Mm. Honors. Well, let me get to a gentleman's welcome coming up. It's always around this time we go back to school. So plug it.
0: First day of school, a gentleman's welcome. We know that there are women on all campuses in any school everywhere. I knew that it was important for our children to see the men in our community, supporting them 100% by any means necessary, financially, mentally, emotionally, behaviorally, just being on the scene. I know that once you come, you're going to come again and you'll continue to explore different ways to love on our children. So I started Gentlemen's Welcome about 10 years ago. And now it is live and well at James Stevens Community School at 7:50 in the morning. Come out, network. Krispy Kreme have donated the donuts. We have a coffee truck there for you. A lot of the motorcycle crews are there to rev their engines to get the kids all excited. Excellent events have already donated balloons. The NAACP have loved on our kids. We have so many people. It's just amazing.
1: 100 black men.
0: 100
1: black men. Police department, fire department.
0: Fire chief. It keeps on coming.
1: It's amazing. And they need to be out there at what time?
0: 7:50. At 7:50, you get to network with all of the people in our community and then get prepared to welcome the kids as they walk in on their first day.
1: And those kids, I've been out there, of course, with my television show. Those kids are walking in like rock stars.
0: They are. Because they are dressed to impress. But they also got fancy brains.
1: It's beautiful.
0: Yeah, it is. It is.
1: What people are listening to you on my radio show, they're seeing you on television. What do they need to do right now to be a part of it? And I know we call it a gentleman's welcome, but females out there as well.
0: Yes, we want everyone to come out. If your business is trying to find a way to save our children or love on our children, please contact Tamara Joy Hunter at Tamara JH.
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0: At leeschools.net. I'll surely show you the way.
1: She surely will do that. Well, Tamara Joy Hunter, thank you for stopping by.
0: Of course.
1: Thank you for being a person that you are to our community. And always got the children first. And my hope that one day, and probably not your ambition, one day you will be a principal, and one day you will be a member of that Lee County School Board and can fix some things. But you don't
0: like believing in me.
1: You don't like being in the spotlight like that. But you have, God has a greater mission for you too. To soar to higher heights where you can cast your influence on education to a broader market of people, millions of children, and go down as one of the great educators, like that lady who was the president, or still the president of Spelman College. I forget her name. Do you remember? I think she's a DST as well. You remember her?
0: I don't know.
1: Spelman College. Mm. DST is lucky to have you being in that fold. Shout out everybody to Tamara Joy Horner. A gentleman's welcome. Coming up on what?
0: August 11th, 7:50, from 7:50 to 8:50. Just come and love on our children.
1: At James Stevens. Is it a middle school or elementary school? What do they call it?
0: James Stevens Community School. We are becoming K to 8.
1: I got to get myself out there, and I got to get more involved with James Stevens, because I pass it all the time. It's time for me to build a relationship, okay?
0: We would love to have you.
1: Let's make that happen. Remember, Miami might have the oranges, but James Stevens Community School has
0: got the juice.
1: Got the juice. We'll see you. Hello, everybody. I know y'all like my shirt. I bought it online, and I get compliments everywhere I go. Who am I? I'm Lee Pitts, right here at Community Fun Day at Mount Hermon Ministries. And we got an outstanding crowd that has come out today, and we're moving into the close of the evening. Well, one of the top bands in the country is taking the stage to take us into the sunset. That's the Sean Brown Band. I feel so happy that I introduced the Sean Brown Band out of Tampa to this community. The head singer who's singing now, Sean Brown, I've known him for about 35 years when I used to live in Tampa years ago. And I introduced him to the community, and he gets a lot of business, and he's outstanding. And when Pastor Glover called me up and said, hey, we got an emergency, we need a band, here's our budget. The budget, of course, was not the type of budget that you get a band like that for. I gave Sean a call, told him to turn me a solid, reduce his price, and there he is right there, give us a little Frankie Beverly Mays.
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1: We got a gentleman here who's a member of Mount Hermon Ministries. I don't know if you're in RICO.
10: No, I'm not part of RICO, but I'm part of the men's ministry.
1: The men's ministry. And you've been out here from sunset, sun up.
10: From sun up.
1: You guys are running this thing like a machine. And it's turning out just like it was on paper. Tell me your name and tell me about your commitment to what we're doing today and how you feel about it.
10: How you doing? My name is Dalmaine. And you know, I'm a member of Mount Hermon Church over here. And our commitment to serve the community, that's our number one goal. We were here from early in the morning setting this place up to make sure when everybody come, they feel welcome. Not only that they feel welcome, that we have stuff for them, the medical for them, the fun for the kids, the horses for the kids, games, game bus, food. We provide everything because we want to give back to our community where we live in.
1: Mount Hermon Ministry and its members have been working in excellence.
10: That's our
1: you guys goal. Move military style. And that guy, Pastor Glover, y'all leader, he rolls up his sleeve and he gets it done. Tell me your impression of him.
10: This man is a man of God, a man for the community. His heart is for the community. He always try to make sure that we are in service to the people in this neighborhood. We're not a church that's going to stay here and not give back to where we are. And we want to give back everything we have. Sometimes, I don't know if you know this, but Lipet, sometimes we also feed the homeless.
1: I know.
10: So we giving everything.
1: I named, about 5 years ago, I named Pastor Glover the community's pastor. And he took that with a lot of admiration because he just doesn't want to be known for being inside the wall. As you look around here, people from all over the community, all walks of life, all denominations, all church.
10: Yes, sir.
1: Out here right now enjoying Community Fun Day. And they're partaking and getting school supplies.
10: Yes, school supplies.
1: Book bags, free stuff to go back to school. And a lot of people can really use that, right?
10: Yes, sir. You know, the family nowadays, times are hard. The people in need. And we try to, whatever the need is, we try to reach that need and give it to the people, you know. Book bags are not cheap anymore. School supplies is not cheap anymore. So any help we could give to the family in need to get these kids their education, we're going to do it. We don't care what it costs, we're going to find it. And we have great sponsors like yourself who come out and donate.
1: Yes, sir.
10: And help us to give back to the community. That's right. And we cannot be thankful for you for enough for what you do. But all these men walking around here in these blue shirts with the men's ministry, we all giving back.
1: Tell me, how long have you been a member at Mount Hermon Ministry?
2: And now, a word from our sponsors.
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0: 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We do this by strategically implementing the redevelopment plans. 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
4: And tell me about the men's ministry and what you guys try to accomplish.
5: Well, I've been a member of Mount Hermon about 5 or 6 years, because I'm from up north.
4: What about?
5: From New York.
4: Okay.
5: And
6: Up north,
5: New York, the Bronx.
4: I'm from Brooklyn.
5: The Boogie Down.
6: Staten Island.
5: All right. From the Boogie Down, but Boogie Down Bronx. So we came over here, we came down here, and we was looking for a church, and we found a great ministry here. And then I got with the men's group who we're trying to cultivate a brotherhood where we serve together and grow together and do life together. So when we get together, we are here to support each other. And the men's ministry in this church, we're here, no matter what the problem is, we're not going to come and say, you're not better than this one. We all are just men living life and go through different things. And the men's ministry here to support you. No matter what, we're here to support you. Whatever walk of your life you're in, we're here. No judgment.
4: And the women are moving around in excellence as well.
5: The movement, just hand in hand.
4: Couldn't get your wife to come over here and talk.
5: Well, wife, she's more of an introvert.
4: That's fine.
5: She's an introvert. She don't like to talk, but I'll tell you something.
4: But you're not an introvert, Mr. New York.
5: Yeah.
4: Boogie Down Bronx.
5: Yeah, she's crazy. I'm sorry to say, baby. I know you're crazy. But she don't like to interview and all that stuff. But it's a good thing, man. This thing, right, is always, ever since I've been here the last few years, this thing has been growing and growing and growing. And it's fun to watch the little kids run around playing on a bouncy house, getting hot dogs, popcorn,
6: isn't that nice?
5: Getting ready for school, giving back. And that's what we all should do, give back.
4: Got some nice vending trucks all around.
5: Mm-hmm.
4: And just positive in the community. Get ready to go back to school, get that lesson.
5: Yes, sir.
4: You got to be proud of your son, like he's getting his degree. Got his degree?
5: Yes, sir. That's my son you interviewed earlier this morning, this evening. He's my son, my only son. You know, he's going to the fire department. I'm a little salty about it because I'm from the police department, so.
4: Oh, yeah, he did mention that.
5: Yeah,
4: so. He said his dad was in civil service.
5: Yes.
4: You were the Fort Myers Police Department?
5: Nah, man, I was NYPD sergeant.
4: Oh, yeah, he did say that. Mm-hmm. NYPD, so down here you retired?
5: Yeah, I'm retired, moved down here.
4: At your young age?
5: About 49.
4: NYPD, that's America's finest, right? Well, you up there doing 911.
5: Yeah, I was there. I was up there doing 911.
4: What was that like?
5: Man, this day was crazy. I couldn't believe when I went down to that building and look at that building, I was like, I couldn't believe when I was walking around there. It was unbelievable. Because I never thought this would happen. And, you know, we went down there, we did what we had to do. A lot of us got sick, but God's willing, I'm good so far, you know. But Some friends I know got sick behind the, being down there and breathing all the toxic air, but God is good to me. I'm still
7: 911.
5: Yes.
7: History looking back, huh?
5: History.
7: The whole city was just in turmoil.
5: In turmoil.
7: Frozen. In shock.
5: I will tell you something though.
7: And you were there to see the new towers go up too.
5: Yes. I was there when it came down, I was there when it went up. And June 9/11, I must say that the only one good thing I could tell you about 9/11. The whole community, they got together. No matter the race, no matter the ethnicity, no matter the financial level, everybody got together. And it was like, it was beautiful to watch everybody together supporting each other with no division.
7: Yeah. During that time, I was in New York on some business, and I got a chance to walk around. So I got a chance to go over there after the building was down and all that, and then it turned into a memorial with that fence.
5: Yes.
7: Blocking it off, you can still look over there and see those little grids.
5: Mm-hmm.
7: The famous grids, I don't know what that was, that were in the ground that we see on TV, and the smoke was still coming out.
5: Mm-hmm.
7: And I got a chance to just stand there and stare. It's like history. We were attacked on America's soil. Unbelievable.
5: Yes, sir.
7: Well, thanks for your service, man.
5: No problem, brother. But I thank you again for giving me this opportunity to talk about Mob Herman and this community event. It's every year, the first Saturday in August. And we welcome everybody to come on out and fellowship with us and give back to the community.
7: How did you discover this church? Just curious.
5: You know, when I first moved down here, we went to quite a few different churches, and I wasn't feeling none of them. And I visited here, and then I was like, Pastor Glover's not that bad. But I didn't give him a chance right away. I had to let him know. Maybe it was a fluke the first time. So the second time, third time, look at my wife, I said, you know what? We found our home. And from that time, we were plugged in. Everything I could do to help, I'm here.
7: My man.
5: Got to put the work in, brother.
7: Love it. Well, to everybody who's looking at us on television, listening to us on radio, and social media, we're here at Community Fun Day in Fort Myers, Florida, and the largest African-American community.
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8: Hello, my name is Tracy McMillian. 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
10: 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We've got City of Fort Myers being the eighth best city to come and start a small business. It's the fastest growing city in the country. Everybody wants to come and retire here. A lot of people that are starting families want to come here. And so the opportunity to create a place that works for all of those people groups is prime. And we're there, and we've got the public and private partnerships set up and ready to go to make those things happen.
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7: In the area called Dunbar, the southwest quadrant of the state of Florida. It's known as Southwest Florida. We got a live band out here who's not playing around. The Shinebound Band. Lee Pitts Live has been here since the beginning. So we're going to wrap it up. My back is killing me now sitting here. I'm an old man. Enjoy this guy. As the saying goes, those who say it can't be done, they are usually interrupted by those who are doing. And Mount Hermon Ministry, under the leadership of Pastor Glover and his wonderful First Lady, Cheryl Glover, are joining. Miami might have the oranges, but Fort Myers and Mount Hermon Ministries has got the juice. Got the juice. We'll see you.
11: Welcome back, everybody. We're here at Mount Hermon Church here in the heart of the city of Fort Myers, in a community called Dunbar. Thanks for the accommodations here at Mount Hermon Church. We're so thrilled to get him here in the studio. Our guest right now will be Matthew Parkinson. He's the Director of Development for the Children's Network of Southwest Florida, one of the finest organizations in our area. Matthew, good to get you back.
12: Great to be back again.
11: And to have you back for the flagship event that happens every year for one of our great organizations in the community, the Children's Network, is so good. Yes. What am I talking about?
12: Talking about our annual Walk to Prevent Child Abuse. It occurs every year in October.
11: And this year is on October the 17th?
12: 17th, yep. Saturday, October 17th.
11: From what I recall from reading the literature, you moved it to a new location this time.
12: Yeah, we're excited.
11: So that was interesting. Go ahead.
12: Yeah, we're excited about that. So, you know, the last couple of years, we've had some great partnerships. But this year, we've partnered with the Bell Tower Shops in South Fort Myers to utilize their facility for our event. So we're really excited to try this new location. It's a little more centralized, and hopefully it draws a pretty good crowd.
11: That's interesting. Yeah, when I was reading that, I said, well, that's going to be pretty nice. The purpose of the walk is?
12: Yeah, so it's really a dual purpose for the walk. One, it's obvious, it's our biggest fundraiser of the year. You know, we have a goal of $60,000 that we use for prevention funds, which I can talk a little bit more, but it's also about awareness. So I think a lot of people know April is Child Abuse Prevention Month, but we like to do our walk in October to keep the momentum going from that, because prevention is such a big issue for us. So we kind of build upon what we've already done in April throughout the summer, and then kind of top it off with our walk in October.
11: Okay. It's great that people are seeing us on television now, so they got time to mobilize. Mm-hmm. And when I say people, we're talking about a wide range of, it can be individuals, it can be organizations, and so on and so forth. Let's talk about that process.
12: Sure. So yeah, like you mentioned, individuals can register. We also have a lot of groups that come out, and it almost becomes a fun sort of competition to see who can get the biggest group, who can raise the most money. So we encourage, you know, businesses to put teams together, Anyone who registers can join a team through our website also. So it's great just to see the teams come out. A lot of them come out with their shirts on, their personalized shirts, so you can kind of tell who's in what group. So,
11: now the Children's Network of Southwest Florida has done a yeoman's job in building a reputation and people sort of know who they are. But let's make sure that we refresh their memory on the fundamentals of what is the Children's Network of Southwest Florida.
12: Sure. So we're a nonprofit. We've been around for almost 25 years now. Our main function is to oversee the foster care and dependency system here in Southwest Florida. So what we do is we contract with the state to provide a network of services here in the five-county Southwest Florida area to provide services to families, to make sure kids that enter foster care are taken care of, with the ultimate goal of putting them back together as a whole. So that's our main goal. We do a lot of other things too throughout the community also.
11: Yeah, and we encourage people to go to that website that they're seeing on the screen. I don't know if you know it off the top of your head for radio purposes. What's that website?
12: Children'sNetworkFlorida.org.
11: Okay.
12: Go there. That has all our information of all the services we provide.
11: Yeah, you can get all that information. Let's take a look at a commercial that we see from time to time, some of the commercials on this show. Let's take a look. That give people a general idea of some of the things that you do.
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11: Okay, we just saw that commercial. Let's go down and list of. I know you do adoption, you do foster care. Am I missing anything else?
12: Yeah, we also have some programs that are part of our prevention efforts. So we have a mentorship program where we take volunteer mentors who are in our community, who have life experience, and we match them up with parents who are working through our system to give them that extra support. So that's one of our, I don't want to say newer projects, but that's something we've been doing a lot more of lately because we found prevention-wise that keeps folks from coming back into the system, which is the ultimate goal at the end of the day. And then the other things we do, we have just volunteer opportunities. The walk is an excellent chance for people to volunteer. We have a lot of students come out to volunteer, get those hours, helping us put the event together, cheer on our walk participants.
11: And it continues to raise the awareness.
12: Mm-hmm.
11: Let's go back and spend a little extra time on that word prevention.
12: Yeah.
11: That's the key to all of what you're saying, right?
12: Absolutely. Yeah.
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12: I think sometimes that gets lost in our messaging, but prevention really is our big ticket thing. If we can keep families from going deeper into the system or coming into the system at all, that's really our goal. Because if we can work with you up front in a couple of weeks, as opposed to spending months with you, mm-hmm. you know, that's really what we want.
11: Mm-hmm. You personally, working with this organization, I think you said about 3 years now. What did you expect going in, and what have you learned since you've been there that surprised you about the vast amount of importance and work that the Children's Network of Southwest Florida does in our community?
12: Yeah, I think it's just the willingness for us to go the extra mile to keep families together and keep them from coming back into the system. You know, we put a lot of emphasis on that front end piece. As I mentioned, whereas some agencies are more reactive, when you come into the system, you're in the system and we work with you. So it's that, you know, what can we do now, whether it's, you know, go find some extra funds to help support a family, but what can we do now to keep you from coming further into the system? That really impresses me and is really close to my heart.
11: Excellent. I want to make a donation myself, my traditional donation to the walk. That's to kick it off to people. Make your donation. You can make your donation. And there you go.
12: Well, we absolutely appreciate that. You've always been a great supporter of our walk and our agency. So I love that you continue to support us and allow us this platform also to talk about what we do.
11: It's a labor of love. Let's go back to the walk. Mm-hmm. Cover a few more things. I've gone to them in the past. I see people with strollers, all types of different dynamics or demographics of people. You don't necessarily, I see people running too.
12: Oh yeah.
11: So tell me, you have all types of options there, right?
12: We do, you know, we keep it more of a family friendly event. So we don't time it, mm-hmm. if that's what people are looking for. But we do have, you know, all ages, all races, everyone comes out. A lot of foster families come out with their kiddos too, strollers, dogs. So it's a great event, and it's really encouraging when I've led it the last 2 years. So it's encouraging when I look behind me and see just a line of people walking with us and supporting us. So that's the cool thing for me, is seeing how many different people come out and kind of allowing them to do what they want to do. If they want to run, run it. You know, mm-hmm. if you want to walk and be the last one, that's cool too. So
11: yeah. I see a nice little spread of food there, nice music at the beginning and the end. So it's a lot of camaraderie going on there. Various organizations come out. Mm-hmm. I know one of the organizations that's pretty big on this is the Suncoast Credit Union. They come in a big way. Talk about what Suncoast Credit Union means to the Children's Network and their partnership with you guys.
12: Sure. So Suncoast Credit Union's been just a great supporter of the Children's Network and the Walk itself. So they've been with us, I believe, 18 years now in some capacity as a sponsor. They've been our title sponsor as long as I can remember. On top of sponsoring us and providing some of those funds to help the event come together, they also send about 50 to 60 people, Ooh. If not more. And they all come out in their shirts, and everyone knows who Suncoast is. So we love having them as our title sponsor and a partner. Yeah.
11: Mm-hmm. What are some other groups that might come out as well that you've seen up?
12: Sure. So this year we're expecting the Sheriff's Department to come out. They always show out in pretty good force and oftentimes bring their dogs and some of their, toys that they have for the kids. Mm-hmm. FineMark Bank is another bank who supports us. They support us throughout the years also. This year we have a new sponsor that we're excited about. Fostering for Success mm-hmm. is one of the agencies that we actually work with in other avenues to provide for our foster kids. So we're excited to have them. So we're continuing to look for sponsors. So anyone who's interested can always reach out to me through our website. And,
11: you can go to that website. You're going to see a big logo you can click on or mm-hmm. related to specifically to the walk, right?
12: Correct. So we have a banner at the top of our website that gives a direct link to sponsorship opportunities, vendor opportunities, registering yourself for a team. So, yeah, the website's where it's at.
11: You said 60,000 is the goal?
12: 60,000 is our goal. Yep. Mm-hmm. It's, through sponsorships, registrations. And then we also have a great raffle that we do the day of the walk. So a lot of our units, our departments will put together raffle baskets. Okay. And that also turns into a competition. So great. You're probably seeing a theme there. But we have, I would say, roughly 15 to 20 raffle items that people can participate into. So.
11: Right. Client Leap is Live could be a part of contributing to that 60,000. Get it rolling, huh?
12: Yes,
11: keep
12: sir.
11: It rolling. I guess you, around this time of the year, you eat, sleeping, and breathing this, right?
12: I am. This has really consumed me for the last month or two. So we're 2 months out. So this has really become the focus of my jobs right now. So, it's walk, walk, walk right now.
11: Director of Development.
12: Yep. Yes, mm-hmm. sir.
11: The before we go, what would you like to leave the people with? I'm going to give you a minute or so to just, if I didn't say something or I missed something.
12: Sure. Well, I would just tie it back into the walk. I know some people think it might be early, but it's a wonderful event. And we do it also in October because it's the time of year when the mornings are cooler. So mm-hmm. anyone who's worried about it being too hot, we get started 8 a.m. We're typically done with everything by 10:30, 11, and people can go on about their day and also knowing they feel good about having supported a great cause, a great agency. So I would leave you with just encouraging people to come out, join us, have some fun, and make it a great day.
11: There you go, Matthew. Shout out to Nadere Saleem, Michelle Leonard, all the great people over there. I know they're working behind the scenes, and they do a lot as well as it relates to this.
12: Absolutely. And I'll make sure I tell them you said hello, too.
11: So. Yeah, they're going to see this.
12: They're going to see it. Yeah, they will.
11: They are. Hey, thanks, Lee. Well, remember, Miami might have the oranges, but the Children's Network Walk for Prevention of Child Abuse has the
12: juice.
11: Has the juice. We'll see you.
20: What a wonderful time enjoying our guest today. Boy, I have one of the coolest jobs in the world. Talking to all of these fascinating people. And now it has come to this, the end of this show. Not to worry, you can always catch us right here twice a day, weekdays from noon to 1 p.m. and from 6 p.m. to 7 p.m. It's our daily family reunion right here on WGGM 90.5 FM. Be sure to catch our TV show, Lee Pitts Live, Sundays at 6 o'clock a.m. on Wink CW, that's Channel 6. Until next time, remember, Miami has the oranges, but Fort Myers got the juice. I'm Lee Pitts. Look forward to talking to you soon.
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0: Miami has the oranges, but Fort Myers got the juice. Yes, it's Lee Pitts, the host of the award-winning Lee Pitts Live on television. It's official. 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

Hi, I'm your Lee County Supervisor of Elections, Jenna Persons Mollica. 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If you're in the Dunbar community, we have exciting news for you. We returned early voting back to a site that you're very familiar with, the Dr. Carrie Robinson Center, where I am today. I want to thank the Fort Myers Housing Authority and the City of Fort Myers for working with us to bring this early voting site and polling location back to the Dunbar community. As always, my office is here to serve you.